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4: 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Live from the Isha organization, special Diwali puja and officiating Gurudev Pandit Krishan Ramdeen and the Isha Kirtan Acharyas. All live from the Isha organization at the Isha Ashram, Isha Heights, Sudas Road, Freeport. Then from 10 a.m. to 5 p.m., the celebration continues. Enjoy live performances from some of our talented artists, filling the airwaves with beautiful bhajans. Performing live, Nisha M, Cherish R, Nadia Madhu, Vijay Ramkisun, Anthony Batson, Peggy Supersad, Rishi Singh, Amit Sagram, Caitlin, and Nishad Sultan. Interviews with the Chingali Dance Group and Chef Stacy. And look out for special guests passing through the Sangeet Studios throughout the afternoon. CNC3 will carry a delayed broadcast from 3 p.m. to 5 p.m. This Sunday, October 11th, join the Sangeet 106.1 FM family as we come together in prayer, music, and celebration. And officially welcome the beautiful season of Diwali. 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

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The spirit of Diwali is in the air, and Sangeet 106.1 FM is ready to celebrate. 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

Shad Sultan, interviews with the Chingali Dance Group and Chef Stacy, and look out for special guests passing through the Sangeet Studios throughout the afternoon. CNC3 will carry a delayed broadcast from 3 p.m. to 5 p.m. This Sunday, October 11th, join the Sangeet 106.1 FM family as we come together in prayer, music, and celebration, and officially welcome the beautiful season of Diwali. 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

0: The lights are getting brighter. The spirit of Diwali is in the air. And Sangeet 106.1 FM is ready to celebrate. This Sunday, October 11th, Sangeet 106.1 FM officially launches our Diwali season with a beautiful day of prayer, music, culture, and celebration. 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Live from the Isha organization, special Diwali puja and officiating Gurudev Pandit Krishan Ramdeen and the Isha Kirtan Acharyas. All live from the Isha organization at the Isha Ashram, Isha Heights, Sudas Road, Freeport. Then from 10 a.m. to 5 p.m., the celebration continues. Enjoy live performances from some of our talented artists, filling the airwaves with beautiful bhajans. Performing live, Nishar M, Cherish R, Nadia Madhu, Vijay Ramkisoon, Anthony Batson, Peggy Supersad, Rishi Singh, Amit Sagram, Caitlin, and Nishad Sultan. 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CNC3 will carry a delayed broadcast from 3 p.m. to 5 p.m. This Sunday, October 11th, join the Sangeet 106.1 FM family as we come together in prayer, music, and celebration. And officially welcome the beautiful season of Diwali. 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

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The spirit of Diwali is in the air. And Sangeet 106.1 FM is ready to celebrate. This Sunday, October 11th, Sangeet 106.1 FM officially launches our Diwali season with a beautiful day of prayer, music, culture, and celebration. 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Live from the Isha organization, special Diwali puja. And officiating Gurudev Pandit Krishan Ramdeen and the Isha Kirtan Acharyas. All live from the Isha organization at the Isha Ashram, Isha Heights, Sudas Road, Freeport. Then from 10 a.m. to 5 p.m., the celebration continues. Enjoy live performances from some of our talented artists filling the airwaves with beautiful bhajans. Performing live, Nisha M, Cherish R, Nadia Madhu, Vijay Ramkisun, Anthony Batson, Peggy Supersad, Rishi Singh, Amit Sagram, Caitlin, and Nishad Sultan. Interviews with the Chingali Dance Group and Chef Stacy. And look out for special guests passing through the Sangeet Studios throughout the afternoon. CNC3 will carry a delayed broadcast from 3 p.m. to 5 p.m. This Sunday, October 11th, join the Sangeet 106.1 FM family as we come together in prayer, music, and celebration. And officially welcome the beautiful season of Diwali. 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And Sangeet 106.1 FM is ready to celebrate. 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And officiating Gurudev Pandit Krishan Ramdeen and the Isha Kirtan Acharyas. 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

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And Sangeet 106.1 FM is ready to celebrate. This Sunday, October 11th, Sangeet 106.1 FM officially launches our Diwali season with a beautiful day of prayer, music, culture, and celebration. Join us from 8 a.m. to 10 a.m. as we begin the day with a special Diwali puja, inviting the blessings of the divine as we welcome this sacred season. Live from the Isha organization, special Diwali puja. And officiating Gurudev Pandit Krishan Ramdeen and the Isha Kirtan Acharyas. All live from the Isha organization at the Isha Ashram, Isha Heights, Sudas Road, Freeport. Then from 10 a.m. to 5 p.m., the celebration continues. Enjoy live performances from some of our talented artists filling the airwaves with beautiful bhajans. Performing live, Nisha M, Cherish R, Nadia Madhu, Vijay Ramkisun, Anthony Batson, Peggy Supersad, Rishi Singh, Amit Sagram, Caitlin, and Nishad Sultan. 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And officially welcome the beautiful season of Diwali. 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

0: 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The spirit of Diwali is in the air. And Sangeet 106.1 FM is ready to celebrate. 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Live from the Isha organization, special Diwali puja. And officiating Gurudev Pandit Krishan Ramdeen and the Isha Kirtan Acharyas. All live from the Isha organization at the Isha Ashram, Isha Heights, Sudas Road, Freeport. Then from 10 a.m. to 5 p.m., the celebration continues. Enjoy live performances from some of our talented artists filling the airwaves with beautiful bhajans. Performing live, Nisha M, Cherish R, Nadia Madhu, Vijay Ramkisun, Anthony Batson, Peggy Supersad, Rishi Singh, Amit Sagram, Caitlin, and Nishad Sultan. 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CNC3 will carry a delayed broadcast from 3 p.m. to 5 p.m. This Sunday, October 11th, join the Sangeet 106.1 FM family as we come together in prayer, music, and celebration. And officially welcome the beautiful season of Diwali. 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
1: 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And Sangeet 106.1 FM is ready to celebrate. 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Live from the Isha organization, special Diwali puja and officiating Gurudev Pandit Krishan Ramdeen and the Isha Kirtan Acharyas. All live from the Isha organization at the Isha Ashram, Isha Heights, Sudas Road, Freeport. Then from 10 a.m. to 5 p.m., the celebration continues. Enjoy live performances from some of our talented artists, filling the airwaves with beautiful bhajans. Performing live, Nisha M, Cherish R, Nadia Madhu, Vijay Ramkisoon, Anthony Batson, Peggy Supersad, Rishi Singh, Amit Sagram, Caitlin, and Nishad Sultan. 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CNC3 will carry a delayed broadcast from 3 p.m. to 5 p.m. This Sunday, October 11th, join the Sangeet 106.1 FM family as we come together in prayer, music, and celebration. And officially welcome the beautiful season of Diwali. 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
1: रामायण कथा हमको प्यारा प्यारा, रामायण कथा सबको प्यारा. The story of the Ramayana is most pleasing to all. It offers the pathway to happiness, and the many scenarios we find therein serve to keep us on the righteous track. पिता पुत्र का प्रेम दिखलाए, साक्षी है राम भगवान हमारा. Ramayana speaks of the love between a son and his father, and this is demonstrated by Shri Ram and the King Dasharatha. Bhatri Prem Ramayana Gave. Of course, the Ramayana sings the love between brothers, as exemplified by Lakshman and Bharata. Pativrata Dharma Ramayana Batlave. It reminds us of husband and wife relations, and this relation is examined carefully in this beautiful scenario where Anusuya speaks to Sita. Pinda Karma Ramayana Dikhlaye, Sakshi hai Bharat aur Ram Hamara. Of course, emphasis is placed on Pitri Yajna in reference to the story of Ramayana with such performance by Shri Ram.

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Let every melody shine a little brighter. 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

Till Diwali Puja, inviting the blessings of the divine as we welcome this sacred season. 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
0: 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The lights are getting brighter. The spirit of Diwali is in the air. And Sangeet 106.1 FM is ready to celebrate. 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Live from the Isha organization, special Diwali puja and officiating Gurudev Pandit Krishan Ramdeen and the Isha Kirtan Acharyas. All live from the Isha organization at the Isha Ashram, Isha Heights, Sudas Road, Freeport. Then from 10 a.m. to 5 p.m., the celebration continues. Enjoy live performances from some of our talented artists, filling the airwaves with beautiful bhajans. Performing live, Nisha M, Cherish R, Nadia Madhu, Vijay Ramkisun, Anthony Batson, Peggy Supersad, Rishi Singh, Amit Sagram, Caitlin, and Nishad Sultan. 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And officially welcome the beautiful season of Diwali. 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Lights are getting brighter. The spirit of Diwali is in the air. And Sangeet 106.1 FM is ready to celebrate. 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Live from the Isha organization, special Diwali puja and officiating Gurudev Pandit Krishan Ramdeen and the Isha Kirtan Acharyas. All live from the Isha organization at the Isha Ashram, Isha Heights, Sudas Road, Freeport. Then from 10 a.m. to 5 p.m., the celebration continues. Enjoy live performances from some of our talented artists, filling the airwaves with beautiful bhajans. 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And officially welcome the beautiful season of Diwali. 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
3: 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All live from the Isha organization at the Isha Ashram, Isha Heights, Sudas Road, Freeport. Then from 10 a.m. to 5 p.m., the celebration continues. 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Performing live, Nisha M, Cherish R, Nadia Madhu, Vijay Ramkisun, Anthony Batson, Peggy Supersad, Rishi Singh, Amit Sagram, Caitlin, and Nishad Sultan. 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And officially welcome the beautiful season of Diwali. 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

Hey, it's just about 6 minutes after the hour of 8 o'clock right here on Singing 106.1 FM. Let me say welcome. Good Sunday morning going out to each and every one of you. I am DJ Nav. I'm here in studio early. Yep, early this morning. And guess what, guys? It's the start of our Diwali celebration, a launch of Diwali 2026. And we are going to get ready for a live broadcast with lots in store for you guys today. So in just a short while, we are going to be crossing over to Master Salim. He's at the Isha organization, and they are on location for live broadcast, which is going to be consisting of Diwali puja. Yeah, puja. Well, not for Diwali, but the morning puja. And it is indeed the start of Navratri. And you know, they are going to start off the day with prayer, devotion, and a little bit later on, we are going to get ready for some singing, and of course, lots of local artists are going to be passing through the studios of Sangeet 1061 to entertain you guys live on air, right here on Sangeet 106.1 FM, and in just a short while, we are going to get ready to cross over to them. But we want to say special thank yous to our sponsors. They are the little store, Chatak Foods, Brandtech Limited, the Price Club Supermarket, as well as Nariel, Coconut Oil, Furniture Plus, Country Pride Flower, Bharat Expo, Rosari's Bridal Couture, Chai Thai, and Caravan's Kitchen for Less, keeping prices affordable in TNT, Focus Studios, V&S Pharmaceuticals, Rajapuri Curry, and Pablo's Doubles. Right, so thank you to these in just a short. And of course, if you are able to head on down to this location, the

Indonesia Foundation out there in Freeport. You can be part of the celebration as it is you know, the start of the Diwali month, the Diwali P61, and invite you to tune in all day long and to spend today with us. All right, so we are gonna listen to something a little bit auspicious to bring in that Diwali feeling, that sense of restoration, as we restore ourselves, get ourselves ready for a religious and auspicious occasion, right here with us at Sangeet 106.1.

11 minutes after 8 o'clock. And right now, I'm going to begin crossing over to the temple on location with the Pandit Christian Ramdean down there at the Isha organization. They're located on Sirdas Road in Freeport.

0: प्रेमी से बोलो श्री गणेश भगवान की जय।
1: Salutations to Gauri Devi Mata. On one of the nights of Navratri, we will worship her as Mahagauri. But anytime puja is performed, that divine Shakti is worshipped as the one who is the homemaker, the one who has brought Bhagwan Shankara out of recluse, and the one who has provided parenting for Ganesha and Subramanyam. Please join as we take the divine form of Durga as Gauri. Let us chant.

greetings to Shri Gauri Devi Maharani Mata Ki. From wherever you are, if you can do so comfortably, with your right hand you touch the ground, Mother Earth. The very beautiful saying goes, ashes to ashes, dust to dust. We give thanks to Mother Earth for allowing us part contribution to this physical human body. We have come from her, and one day she will recycle us. Today we give thanks to the environment. Let us join.

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1: Please stand as we invoke the very beautiful form, the goddess of light. 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And today, as we mark the beginning of Navrat, we join in performing invocations to that Divine Mother that the world over will welcome, is preparing to welcome on that night of Mahalakshmi Puja, the night of Diwali. Let's join from wherever you are. Pray to the Divine Mother. Ask for the different forms of comforts, all the necessities required for human living. Let's join us.

प्रेम से बोलो श्री गुरु महाराज की जय। Salutations to the Navgraha, the nine planets. Two of which we can see most days of the week, Surya, the sun, and Chandrama, the moon. But the richness of Sanatana Dharma reminds us about the influence of energy. Have you ever been next to someone who is very calm, whose state of mind is peaceful and beautiful? Whose energy is so radiant that you feel peaceful just being in their presence.

energy vibrating these nine planets have an influence. Sometimes they're positive, sometimes they're not pleasant, and sometimes they're neutral. But we're reminded that as human beings, just like good company and not so good company, life is about choices. We make choices in life, and notwithstanding the influence of energies around us, positive or negative, that is purposeful. Let us join. Salutations to Navgraha.

Salutations to Bhagwan Shiv Ji. There's a very beautiful song. Where Bhagwan Shiv Ji, he's living a life of recluse. That's his natural state. Quiet, stillness, connectedness with all of creation. But there was this Shakti. There is this Shakti. She is known as Shailaputri. Today, on the first day of Navrat, the Divine Mother is referred to as Shailaputri, the daughter of the Himavat and Maina Devi. Feminine or feminine attributes go through an evolution over the 9 days. And it starts where we identify ourselves as the child, a child of a mother, a child of a father. Today I ask you to join. As this divine Shakti, she's not invoked yet. She is thinking about none other than Paramashiva, Mahadev. She's contemplating on him, thinking, "Oh Mahadev, I would like you to come out and participate in Grihasthi Ashram to live a life of a householder with me." Let us join from wherever you are. Touch the feet of Mahadev as you perform salutations, invocations.

salutations to the Divine Mother, the one whose feet we seek shelter, Sharanagati.

with your hands clasped. Think about all the things that require movement in your life. You see, the word movement is a simple word. The word activity is a simple one. But that's the essence of Shakti. Anything that we want movement, anything that we want activity in, even this physical body, the blood that flows through our veins, it is carrying that energy. That energy is Shakti. Even the acquisition of wealth and prosperity and accolades, anything that we want in life, that is energy. Salutations to that Divine Mother. Let us join.

0: ब्रह्म सबलो श्री जगदम्बिका दुर्गा देवी माता की जय।
1: It is time as the puja continues. What will happen on the main bedi, on the main pedestal, will be the offering of water, washing of the hands and mouth, washing of the feet, offering of snan, water for bath, offering of the panchamrit, the five different ingredients, cotton, vastram or clothing, chandan, hardi, kumkum, sindur. Offering of janeu will be offered. And at that point in time when we are ready to offer bhojan, naivedyam, different forms of food, I will bring you back into this puja. Again this morning, a very special namaskar to our listeners on Sangeet 106.1 FM for joining with us live here at the Isha Ashram in Trinidad and Tobago, and to CNC3 for bringing this broadcast, launching Diwali 2006 on this auspicious day, the beginning of Nowrat here in Trinidad and Tobago. Let's join in very beautiful offerings of Bhajan Kirtan. Prem sablo Sri Jagadambika Durga.

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From wherever you are, if you're holding your Rudraksh mala with you, ensure that it is touching your skin. Let us join as Durga Puja continues on the main pedestal. Salutations to Mahadeva.

श्री जगदम्बिका दुर्गा देवी माता की जय। At this time, we join in offering prasadam. Prasad is that which is prepared with love. In the very same way that Shabari Ma anticipated for many years the coming of Sri Ram. He didn't come on the first day or the first week or the first year. But she did not give up hope. She did not lose confidence in the words of her Gurudev. The Guruji advised, Beti, you stay here. And Sri Ram, Mariyara Purushottam Bhagwan Sri Ram, he himself will come. In the very same way as she prepared a thali with fruits and roots and bulbs and flowers, but she poured it over with love, with faith and with gratitude. Today, on this first day of Navrat, on this, the launching of the Diwali season on CNC 3 and 106.1 Sangeet FM. Let us join in offering prasadam and giving thanks to all the goodness God has blessed us with. Today around the world, and specifically in Trinidad, there are so many individuals who are experiencing uncertainty. There are so many individuals who are experiencing loss. There are so many families who are wondering, where will my next bread and butter come from? Today, it is a day that we pray for others. We ask that the Shakti of positivity and abundance come. Because sometimes we don't see it in the moment. But trust in the Lord. Have full confidence that this energy, there is enough to go around. This energy is not limited. It is infinite. And once we know how to tap into it with gratitude, that energy conveys, that energy comes our way. Let us join. From wherever you are, offer prasadam.

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2: A very, very special thanks to Master Salim, who is sitting as the Yajnakarta, joining Rudy and his family for Devi Puja. And a very special thanks to Sangeet 106.1 FM, Mr. Brandon Angad, and the production crew, Mr. Michael Singh, the editor for CNC 3 TV, and he's also the communication specialist. Thank you so much for being here with us today and for taking this beautiful beginning of Navrat and the launch of your Diwali season to the rest of the world. Let us join as we chant this very, very powerful Mahishasur Mardini Stotram.

0: is gathered here today. I am grateful to be able to conduct my first ever pravachan at our beloved Isha Ashram. My name is Rajiv Samri Sohan. Today, on the first day of Navratri, we worship Ma Shaila Pritri Devi, the first form of Ma Durga. The word Shaila Pritri means daughter of the mountain. She's the daughter of King Himalaya and is a form of Ma Parvati. According to our tradition, Ma Shaila Pritri was once Ma Sati, the wife of Bhagwan Shiva. Her father, King Daksha, did not respect Bhagwan Shiva when he organized a grand yagna without inviting them. Ma Sati decided to attend. There, she witnessed her beloved husband. Her father insulting her beloved husband. Deeply hurt, she gave up her life at the yagna. Bhagwan Shiva was heartbroken. However, Ma Sati was later reborn as the daughter of King Himalaya and became known as Ma Shaila Pritri. Through devotion and determination, she once again united with Bhagwan Shiva. The story teaches us that even after pain and suffering, a new beginning is possible. How can we relate this to our lives? Dear devotees, how many of us have experienced disappointment, heartbreak, or difficulties in our lives? Sometimes people hurt us. Sometimes we face problems in our families. Sometimes we work hard but do not get the results we hope for. In those moments, we may feel like giving up. But like Ma Shaila Pritri reminds us that one difficult chapter does not have to be the end of our story. Just as she represents new beginnings, we too must learn to rise after our struggles. We must have faith, remain patient, and find the courage to move forward. Ma Shaila Pritri is often pictured riding a bull and holding a lotus. The bull reminds us of strength and steadiness, while the lotus teaches us to remain pure and kind, even when life becomes difficult. Like a mountain that stands firm through the storms, we remain strong in our values, and like the lotus that blooms in muddy water, we must continue to choose kindness even when others are unkind to us. As we begin these 9 sacred nights, let us remember that devotion is not only about praying, lighting diyas, and offering flowers. It is about how we treat others. Let us respect our parents, care for our elders, forgive those who hurt us, and help those who are struggling. If we want Ma Durga to bring peace in our homes, we must also learn to create peace through our own words and actions. Dear devotees, let us carry out these lessons from Ma Shaila Pritri. Be strong like a mountain, remain pure like a lotus, never be afraid to begin again. We may not be able to control everything that happens in our lives, but with faith in Ma Durga, we can find the strength to face our challenges. May Ma Shaila Pritri bless our families with happiness, our homes with peace, and our hearts with courage and deep devotion. May the divine blessings of Ma Shaila Pritri be upon us all. Jai Mata Di!
1: Prem Sabalo Sri Jagadambika Durga Devi Mata Ki! Give Samir another round of applause. This is his first time, you know. First time speaking in front of an audience. He just completed the Art of Communications course, and this is his first time, and wow, what an opportunity. He is not only in front of the Isha congregation, but he is sharing his thoughts and his perspective with the wider nation and international community who are logged in. Another round of applause for young Samir.

दुर्गा देवी पूजा cannot be completed unless the masculine is honored. The Chinese say the yin and the yang. Sanatan Dharma represents as the Shiva and the Shakti. In these 9 days that we're about to embark upon, in celebrating that Shakti, that activity, that energy becomes contextualized only when there is stillness to compare it to. And that stillness is none other than Mahadev Bhagwan Shankara.

What a way to feel that energy that is rising in front of us. We're told that when that devotee sits in devotion, Shakti stands to her side. When that devotee stands and enjoys the very beautiful energy, when that devotee starts experiencing the bountifulness of that Shakti, not only within herself or himself, but in every aspect, the pleasant and the unpleasant, that Shakti becomes that devotee. Dear friends, the 9 days of Navrat, expresses the evolution of an attribute. See, many of us think of the 9 days of, or the 9 nights of Navrat, as the different forms of Durga. That is correct. But when you understand the progression of that Shakti, the progression of that energy, it embodies an attribute that resonates, or should resonate, with every aspirant of God. In the world, in the realm of spirituality, in dancing in the secular, the first today is referred to as the Shakti in the form of, we worship her today, what's the name? Shaila Putri. Shaila Putri means that energy who experiences childhood, that energy that experiences innocence, that Shakti that in the first few months and early years of that child, really, if that child dies, then there is no karmic baggage with that child. So sweet, so innocent is that Shakti. It is Shaila Putri. The second form, tomorrow night, she will be worshipped as Brahmacharini. Brahmacharini means that divine Shakti who understands discipline. Discipline in experiencing total silence. Who does she want? Sharanam me tava sharanayugam. Sharanam me tava sharanayugam. She is trying to resonate, to interrupt, to disturb the stillness of Shiva. And she takes the form of Brahmacharini. Brahmacharini means who's totally disciplined. She has blanked the rest of the world because she's clearly focused on that which she wants. Children, can you identify that which you want?

you want. That's the focus, that's the discipline that Brahmacharini symbolizes for all of us. On the third day, she's worshipped as? What is she worshipped as? Chandra Ganteti.

And then, sometimes, not all the time, sometimes, you forget to take care of yourself. You forget to beautify yourself. Because with life, with time, with age, the body changes. Arebet, look at me. A few years ago, I had more hair, and they were black. Today? Well, you be the judge. But it's okay. I am a beautiful soul inside. And you also must see that. But take care of the body. Don't say beautiful inside and let the body go. Chandra Ganti means you should take care of yourselves, especially mothers and women after having a child. You have to do more. Don't be so much of a mother that you've forgotten to be a wife. And don't be so much of a mother and a wife that you've forgotten to take pride in yourself as a woman, as an individual. That is what Chandra Ganti means. That's the form of the mother, Shakti, on the next day. Then after Chandra Ganti, she is known as Kushman. Kushman means the one who carries the embryo. She is the golden wombed one. Now she is ready to procreate. She is ready to multiply. Now, some would say, well, Babs, I am an XY chromosome. I am male. What are you telling me about multiply and Kushman and eggs and so on? It is figurative. Because in life, you were sent into this world to multiply. You were not sent into this world to stagnate and to become what you were. You were sent into this world to become all that you can be. And that is Kushman, the seed state, knowing that you have the ability to multiply the things that you want, to expand. Lakshmi Ma Puja is coming. Diwali season has been launched today. And Lakshmi Ma is the mother of abundance. That abundance starts with Kushman. Womb, the egg, the seed state that everything comes from. After Kushman, then she becomes mother. Who is she the mother of? She got the name from who she is the mother of. She is known as Skanda Mata. Skanda is the son of Durga Devi Ma. The other son's name is who? Ganapati Bappa Moriya. Skanda or Murugan or Kartikeya, same thing. Kartikeya or Skand is the child. And now, Shakti in the next day shows us the importance of parenting. Well, Babs, me ano chiran yet, you know. I don't plan on having children, but you are a role model. Some child in your environment is looking up to you so that they can sponge some attribute from you. Skanda Mata means celebrating a mentor, a coach, someone who sets the example for the young ones to follow. She is Skanda Mata. Then she is referred to on the other nights, and I will run through it quickly. That divine mother is known as Mahagauri. Mahagauri means the homemaker. When we perform puja here this morning, we offer the second asan was Ganesh. First, second it was Gauri Ma. Mahagauri means the one who brings Om into our house. When you bring Om into our house, what do you get? Home. She brings harmony. She brings pleasantness. She brings about the ability to be the bedrock, the foundation, the stability of the home. Father, masculine, has another role. But when Shakti takes that role as Mahagauri, she ensures that there's stability. The home becomes a rock. But then we see Shakti is not only pleasant and smiles and sugar and spice. Because the next verse of the song, Salim, says she is Kalaratri. Kalaratri means, don't mess with me. Don't mess with me, don't mess with my children. Don't mess with my family. Sounds like you, right? Don't interfere with the sanctity of my family. But in a wider context, I will stand up and fight and defend when I need to. That's not feminine. That's partly masculine. Or that's, in many ways, a masculine attribute. Standing up and fighting and defending. Kalaratri, when she took that form, you know the katha of Rakta Bij. Rakta Bij is the one who, anytime that demon's blood touched the ground, another version of himself was created. Rakta Bij represents desires. And the more we entertain desires, guess what? When that desire is satisfied, what we want?

we have our next desire. And when that desire is satisfied, guess what? A next one. That's how the mind, and that's how the human mind works. Because we are either reflecting on something in the past, memory, or the mind is dwelling on a desire of something that it wants in the future. Those are the distractions of Maya. And therefore, Rakta Bij was destroyed only when the Shakti took the form of Kal Ratri. She is Mahakali, Kal Ratri. Sometimes that energy has to look and feel different because the outcome requires a contribution that matches it. Then she is known as Katyayani. As a matter of fact, let me step back. Kalaratri is also that stage in a Shakti's life, in a woman's life, that is referred to as menopause. We will talk about that another night, another day. But Kalaratri, I mean, some of you would say, well, Paniji, really, what is that about? Have you experienced a sister or a mother or a wife in your home who is going through pre-menopause? Where's Dr. Leela? And you will experience emotions that sometimes you don't know if you're walking on eggshells. It is not the woman's fault. It is that energy that is referred to as Kalaratri that is activating. Sometimes sound judgment and calmness is bereft in that home, if I could say it lightly. So Kalaratri is also a phase. It is a phase where individuals will go through. But the masculine, the male in the family or in the community must understand it. Because if you don't understand it, Kalaratri can be a breaker of a home. It can create so much disturbance that you don't know how to deal with it. Katyayani is another form. And in the last night, Tash, the last night is referred to, she is known as Siddhidhatri. Siddhidhatri is that form of the Divine Mother who has experienced the fullness and the oneness with Shiva. Every human being wants that. Remember where she started? Today she is Shailaputri, experiencing the innocence of childhood. She is Brahmacharini, she wants Shiva, but she experiences him as a spouse. She experiences him as a grihasthi, as a householder, living life. But in the end, which is the goal of every spiritual aspirant, in the journey of self-unfoldment, nothing to do with Hinduism, every human being, yare bhai, Maslow theory, talks about the pyramid of the hierarchy of needs, right? We start with the very basic, but the top of his theory of pyramid speaks about achieving something higher than this. Life has to be more than just this. And on the last night, we celebrate all of us experiencing, dancing, and mask, removing the mask, the social masks, where we experience Shiva himself. That night, she is known as Siddhidhatri. Prem Sabalo Sri Jagadambika Durga Devi Mata Ki Satya Sanatan Dharma Ki. Let's have one offering of bhajan or kirtan as we make preparations to offer the havan. After this, Panijis, you will join us at the havan to perform the havan.

Today we have the young Pandajis of the Isha Ashram, Pandit Keshav, Pandit Shavir, Sabir, and Sarvan, as they lead us in Gayatri. Everyone, please lift your voices as we make the offerings.

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As the prasadam is offered at the feet of Durga Devi Ma continues, we'll have one or two songs before we get into the aarti, closing aarti.

0: प्रेम सबलो श्री जगदम्बिका दुर्गा देवी माता के जय। Before we go into the concluding part of this morning's puja, which is to offer the 32 names of Durga Devi and copiously offering kumkum or sindur on the coconut, I would like to invite a dear friend and brother to share and bring greetings on behalf of Sangeet 106.1 FM and CNC3, someone who has and was and still is very instrumental in looking for every opportunity to come and to participate and to showcase, of course, the Isha organization, the Isha Ashram. Please put your hands together as you welcome Master Salim.
1: Snat Sitaram, Sitaram. To everyone, Sitaram. So it's not ideally my platform, but it's not very often you go to an establishment that performs this type of service and you feel the energy, not from walking into the door here, but from driving up that hill. From the moment I came here this morning, I felt my purpose, which was to come here and celebrate, of course, performing puja.

0: alongside this family as well. And I can definitely say over the past 6 years, I have performed Puja as we launched Diwali on Sangeet 106 1 FM and of course on CNC3. And this has to be, this morning has to be a Puja that I have done in 6 years. And I want to thank my very good friend, a brother, and of course, a spiritual leader, a role model, somebody that always has something positive to offer to society, Pandit Krishan Ramdeen. You all are so blessed. You all are so blessed to have him as your spiritual leader. Panditji, I thank you very much for allowing us the opportunity to come here and showcase not just yourself as the leader, but what you are doing as a leader. Because we have leaders that are not leading, and you are leading, because when I look in front of me and see children participating in religious activities, it tells me that leadership in this ashram is on the right track. Give yourselves a round of applause. On behalf of Sangeet 106.1 FM and of course CNC3, remember you can see yourselves on television today from 3 p.m. until 5 p.m. So do tell your friends and your family to tune in to look at this beautiful prayer.
1: Thanks to Rudy Ramnarayan and his family for sponsoring this morning's puja. And of course, they were up since 2 a.m. cooking and preparing meals themselves. And if you look around this very beautiful ashram, it is even more beautiful this morning. Because on Friday night, devotees came here with love, with beautiful pieces of cloth, with ornaments, and they took the ordinary and beautified into the extraordinary. Please give Shankar and Amar, Amit, and Auntie Ina round of applause for making such an amazing, you feel something happens when you look at them in that very beautiful attire. I ask you to please stand as we join in the aarti. As we do this aarti, I would ask the acharyas to migrate to a song introduced by Samir. You are the mountain, strong like a mountain. I think you know what that is, right?

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1: It is the rhythms of Isha, this lovely event. Yes, yes. Excitement, good. This lovely event is our annual fundraiser to support the ashram. So come out and indulge in a heartfelt night of music. And if you don't have your tickets yet, what are you waiting for? General tickets are $200 and VIP only $500. So you can see Auntie Geeta afterwards to purchase your tickets. That's all for me today. Thank you for listening once again to Isha FM. Sitaram.
2: Thank you very much today. And a very special thanks to Samir for his pravachan. Give him a round of applause. And of course to Master Salim, Sangeet 106.1 FM, and the CNC3, their entire production crew. Please give them a round of applause. Thank you so much for selecting us to be part of this season. Let's have the blessing of the meals. Pandijis.

one final, final announcement. Tomorrow, look out, because one of our children, she has done an amazing production, an original composition, this Diwali, launching tomorrow as we count down to Diwali, our very own. And she will be launching the song together with an amazing... I would like to encourage all of you not just to like it and sing this song, but share it as widely as you can, because this is very different. It is an original offering to the Divine Mother, Lakshmi. So give Anaya a round of applause. Tomorrow night we will share the video here. I'm hoping that it's part of the service when it's launched tomorrow. We can launch it here at the ashram. So thank you again, everyone. Please stay back.

Back. Meals have been prepared by Rudy and his family, Rudy Ramnarayan and his family. Please give him a round of applause also. He is bragging that Pinal people could cook better than Central people. I don't know how true that is, but be sure to give him some feedback this morning. Thank you, Rudy, and your family for your kind support. Please stay back and enjoy Bhojan with us. Sitaram.

So, guys, there you have it. It was the end of our live broadcast coming to you from the Isha Foundation, located all the way in Sudas Road, Freeport. Yep. Master Salim, he was on location. He gave a lovely speech and, of course, thanking and extending best wishes to the Isha Foundation for inviting us to have a launch of Diwali together with them via Puja down there with Pandit Krishan Ramdeen and his Kirtan group. So we are back to the studios, but we would like to say special thank yous to our sponsors for making that broadcast possible. And they are the Little Store, Chatuk Foods, Brand Tech Limited, Price Club Supermarket, Nariel Coconut Oil, Furniture Plus, Country Pride Flower, Bharat Expo, Rosari's Bridal Couture, Chai Thai, and of course Caravan's Kitchen, Extra Foods, always extra for less, keeping prices affordable in TNT, Focus Studios, V&S Pharmaceuticals Limited, Rajapuri Curry, Pablo's Doubles in Tuna Puna. So guys, we are going to get ready to commence programming right here in Studio Sangeet 106.1 with yours truly, DJ Nav. So we're going to take a quick break and come back with some more.

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0: organization, special Diwali Puja, and officiating Gurudev Pandit Christian Ramdeen and the Isha Kirtan Acharyas. All live from the Isha organization at the Isha Ashram, Isha Heights, Sudas Road, Freeport. Then from 10 a.m. to 5 p.m., the celebration continues. Enjoy live performances from some of our talented artists, filling the airwaves with beautiful bhajans. 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And officially welcome the beautiful season of Diwali. 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
2: 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Then from 10 a.m. to 5 p.m., the celebration continues. Enjoy live performances from some of our talented artists, filling the airwaves with beautiful bhajans. 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And officially welcome the beautiful season of Diwali. 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

It's 25 minutes after the hour of 10 o'clock right here on Sengi 106.1. And let me tell you that a little bit later on, we are going to be having live in studios some guest performers. Yep, Nishad M, Amit Sagram, Cherish R, Anthony Batson, Nishad and Caitlin Sultan, Rishi Singh, Peggy Supersad, Nadia Madhu, Vijay Ramkisun, and of course the Chingari Dance Company, Chef Stacy, and of course they are going to be here with us throughout the day and giving you guys a cultural experience as we celebrate the launch of Diwali 2026 with us at Sengi 106.1. Let me remind you, you can send me those WhatsApp messages at 343-1061. Yep, 343-1061. Those are the numbers to get me at right here. All right, so maybe we can probably do some... I see some messages coming in. Happy birthday going out to the Nightingale of the Airways, Rashmi Singh, aka Miss 2999, aka Sangeeta. May you live to celebrate many more happy ones. Yep, today is indeed Rashmi's birthday. And of our very own Rashmi Singh, today is her birthday. Wishing her all the best on her birthday today, with many, many more to come. From all of us here at Sengi 106.1, as well as today's Rosie Singh. Yeah, Rosie up there in Cassava Hill, Dodge Road. Rosie, wishing you all the best on your birthday today. And do you guys know that it's also Amitabh Bachchan's birthday? Yep, Amitabh Bachchan, it's his birthday today as well. I believe he's 84. Yep, so, yep, let's wish him all the best as well. Good morning, DJ Nav. I'm listening since overnight. Sandra Mangal, Main Road, Kelly Village. She's locked on. And, hey, Nav, first I'm hearing Pandit Krishan. Yep, he was excellent. Yep, so, shouts to Shaira out there. And, of course, to Moti. Want to say hi to you as well. So she said she did enjoy that lovely broadcast this morning from Pandit Krishan Ramdeen. So guys, Chandra and Steve, they're locked on. Good morning, DJ Nav. Welcome, and it's Kelly from New Grant. We had a message coming in from 3847. Shouts to Chandra and Steve. Leela, she wants to say hi. Good morning to you, DJ Nav. Happy birthday to Rashmi. Wishing her a wonderful day today from the Flamboyant crew. Saying hi to Greta De Jesus and Rashid Khan. Shouts to you.

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1: 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And Sangeet 106.1 FM is ready to celebrate. 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CNC3 will carry a delayed family as we come together in prayer, music, and celebration. 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

it's 22 minutes on the upswing to 11 o'clock. 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And also, I'd like to let you guys know that only one place with countless options you can find bridal and groom's wear, jewelry, furniture, footwear, home decor, and more at Fab India Expo in Chuguanas, where fresh arrivals, unbeatable bargains, and something for everyone. All right, so that's what we have coming up for Diwali for you guys. And reminding you, you can send me those WhatsApp messages, 343-1061. Susan Cleaver says, "Hi DJ Nav, happy Navratri and happy early birthday to Anavi Haribans of Esmeralda Road in Williamsville from Vashti, Rajnath, Amrit, Anushka, and Amrita." And Sandra Mangal, shouts to you. All right. Hey, in the next 5 minutes, right after this next bhajan, we are going to get ready to open up the telephone lines and take some of your calls. Remember the number, 623-0106, right after this one.

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0: It's just about 11 minutes to the top of 11 o'clock. 11 to 11, right here on Sangeet 106.1. And as promised, let's open up the telephone lines at 623-0106. You can send your Diwali greetings, your Navratri greetings, your Sunday greetings to anyone you would like to. So let's head to the telephone line, 623-0106. Hello, welcome to Sangeet.
1: Thank you. Good morning, Dijanav. Nice to hear your voice this morning. Firstly, Dijanav, I would like to thank Sangeet Monastic Wanderers for the Diwali program. I am enjoying it a lot, and I enjoy the company. I'd like to wish Rashmi, our presenter of Sangeet Monastic SM1, a very, very happy birthday today. And may she rest and enjoy her birthday today. No cooking today. So thanks a lot, Dijanav. Hello?
0: All right, no problem. Thanks for calling.
1: Okay.
0: All right, bye-bye. Yep, guys, 6230106. Let me say welcome to DJ Inchan. What's up?
2: Good morning, buddy.
0: Yeah, everything good?
2: Just good for now.
0: Nice, man. So, glad that you're here to experience our Diwali launch. Mm-hmm. Glad to see you in your kurtan, your dhoti, you know, representing the culture.
2: Yeah, yeah.
0: All right, so let's take another call. Hello.
3: Hello, last morning.
0: Hi.
3: Happy birthday, Rashmilal. I want to say to Inchan, I want to say to Jidanaf, and I want to sing a song for Rashmi boy.
0: All right.
3: Happy birthday to you. Happy birthday to you. Happy birthday, Rashmi, from Sweet 2. I want to say, maybe God bless you, Shoshi blessing, lollipop, party bag, balloon, ice cream, and today she has 20 years, maybe God bless she, maybe she's here next year, maybe she lives 100 years, and maybe God bless her, we love Rashmi from Sweet 2. I want to say Tony and David, King Salim, Hedley, Amelia, the dog, Master Salim, and Tony Sita, King Chong Chong, I had Philip. I had to Daniel Joel Toba. I had to Dr. Ross from 105. I was at Worm Donnie. And I was at Joseph Mary Joseph. And I was at all the people of Trinidad and Tobago. Happy Diwali. And God bless them. I saw the best thing I could have.
0: All right. Thank you very much. And today's also Rosie's birthday. So let me say hi to Rosie as well. And let me tell you guys, Extra Foods keeping prices affordable in TNT. They are the home of Plenty for 20. 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Hello.
4: Hello.
0: Yes, hi.
4: Let me just slow my radio down, please.
0: Hi, welcome to Sangeet.
4: Hi. I'm here. Pleasant good morning to you.
0: Thanks. Hi, how are you?
4: I just want to shout out, is it Rashmi's birthday today?
0: Yes, it is.
4: Okay, well, I just want to shout out a happy birthday to her, wishing her all the best and many, many more years ahead of goodness, happiness, joy, laughter. That goes out to my cousin in Florida, Reddy. I want to wish him all the best too. Same goes to him and his beautiful wife and beautiful daughters. Not forgetting my cousin, aunts, uncles, my mom, my kids, my grandkids. And you guys have a great day. Enjoy here. Going to make some pilau.
0: Nice. All right.
4: So enjoy this.
0: Okay, take care. Thank you very much. All right, so we're going to continue with the music right here on Sangeet 106.1. Saying hi to Bali. Nice program. Enjoying it. And of course, shouts to Sharon from Bali. Hey to Trisha and Rudy. Locked on. And Inchan, time for you guys.

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5: 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This is us.

And of course, yep, guys, we have just ended our 10 o'clock hour. Welcome inside this new hour. It's just about almost 1 minute after 11 o'clock right here on Sengit 1061. DJ Nav alongside DJ Inchan. And I'd like to remind you guys of today's activities. Yep, it's inviting you guys to join with us as we launch our Diwali programming today. It's the first day of Navratri, and we started off this morning with a lovely puja and devotion coming to you live from the Isha organization in Freeport. And a little bit later on, we are going to be inviting some live performances to you via the airwaves of Sangeet 1061. And Nishad M, Amit Sagram, Cherish R, Anthony Batson, Caitlin and Nishad Sultan, Rishi Singh, Peggy Supersad, Nadia Madhu, Vijay Ramkisun, the Chingari Dance Academy, and Chef Stacy. They are all going to be joining us right here in studio for a lovely cultural presentation in celebration of a launch of Diwali. And this has been brought to you, could it see, our sponsors, the Little Store Chat.

and Pablo's Doubles in Tuna Puna. All right, 2 minutes after 11 o'clock, we are going to continue with it right here on Sangin 106.1. DJ Inchan, he's going to be getting ready to musically grace you guys with some lovely bhajan. Let me say Sitaram Namaste, good morning, and blessings to you, DJ Inchan and DJ Nav. Blessings to you and all your families. Someone is guessing that Mac Daddy is not coming in today. Who knows? He might just show up.

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10: 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Then from 10 a.m. to 5 p.m., the celebration continues. Enjoy live performances from some of our talented artists, filling the airwaves with beautiful bhajans. 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

It's just about 24 minutes after 11 o'clock and the countdown is on for Diwali as we officially kicked off programming for Diwali. Diwali launch this morning, and we'd like to say special thank you to some of our sponsors for that. And throughout the entire day, they are the Little Store, Chatuck Foods, Brandtech Limited, Price Club Supermarket, Nariel Coconut Oil, Furniture Plus, Country Pride Flower, Bharat Expo, Rosari's Bridal Couture, Chai Thai, Kirvan's Kitchen, Extra Foods, Always Extra for Less, keeping prices affordable in TNT, Focus Studios, VNS Pharmaceuticals Limited, Rajapuri Curry,

Peggy Supersad, Nadia Madhu, Vijayram Kisun, and of course Chingari Dance, together with Chef Stacy, and they are going to be celebrating together with us right here in studios Sangeet 1061, celebrating the culture and of course this auspicious occasion of Navratri throughout Diwali. And we'd like to invite you guys to send us those WhatsApp messages at 343-1061. Injan, do you have any messages you'd like to share with us? Nope. All right. Want to say shouts to Uncle Dalip in Sangri Grandi. And it's his birthday. It's coming from his sister Shama, brother-in-law Harry, and extended family Kishore, Rihanna, Lance, Ryan, and Ashley. Also, good morning, and of course, sending birthday greetings to Roma, baby Ramnath of Fort Lauderdale in Florida, formerly of Kelly Village, coming from her brother Don Ramnath of Carib Island Restaurant in Fort Lauderdale. Sandra Mungal sent us a delicious picture of her lunch, and of course hope that you have a wonderful lunch today. Well, I know for us, we are going to be having lovely delicacies sponsored by Pablo's Doubles in Tunapuna. Yeah, Pablo's Doubles, they are located at College Bar in St. Augustine, the Tunapuna Market Promenade, and also at the corner of Orange Grove Trace and Streatham Lodge Extension. That's the same road with the TNT Bar. And they're opening daily at 6:30 a.m. to 11 a.m. as well as holidays, and on afternoons at 12:30 to 6 p.m. in St. Augustine and Tunapuna only. You can look out for Pablo's Doubles as well at the Diwali Nagar. Yep, they are the second to last booth on the left. That's at the food section. They're opening every day from 3 p.m. until. So, yep, lots of delicacies from Pablo's Doubles. All right, so it's 28 minutes after 11 o'clock. We are going to go back to the music. Bali says, happy birthday to Rashmi from Bali and Sharon. And saying big up to Nikki's in Three Roads, Freeport, and his baby girl, Sati.

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2: 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And, of course, catch me on the other side of 12 o'clock right here on Sangeet 106.1.
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0: And of course, here's welcoming you to our 12 o'clock hour. It's 4 minutes after 12 o'clock. Welcoming you, and we made that transition from morning into the afternoon. And of course, with that, it's our Diwali launch today, as well as the first day of Navratri, right here on Sangeet 106.1. DJ Nav, together with DJ Inchan. And let me say welcome to DJ Inchan. Inchan, you ain't saying nothing much, boy.
1: I'm here.
0: You're here. I'm good. So this is your first Diwali with us?
1: No, actually second.
0: The second one?
1: Yeah, second.
0: But this is your first Bhajan Mala, so
1: yeah,
0: to speak.
1: Correct.
0: You know, so yeah, so guys, Inchan being party DJ, we have him here now as Pundit Inchan in that sense. So so you get any hang of it?
1: Yes, definitely. Yeah.
0: How are you enjoying it?
1: Good so far. It's good. It's good to switch up sometimes, you know.
0: Yes, it's you know, so being Diwali, being Navratri, you know, we would entertain everyone with that lovely bhajans. And of course, we are going to be having it live as well in a short while from now. So if you just had your lunch, you know, you can still have it tuned in and relax now to some live entertainment in just

0: Just a short while from Nishad M, Amit Sagram, Cherish R, Anthony Batson, Nishad and Caitlin Sultan, Rishi Singh, Peggy Supersad, Nadia Madhu, Vijay Ramkisoon, as well as the Chingari Dance and Chef Stacy. They're all going to be joining us here live in studio, so you can enjoy live performances via the airwaves of Sangeet 106.1. And this has all been brought to you courtesy the Little Store, Chatak Foods, Brandtech Limited, Price Club Supermarket, Nariel Coconut Oil, Furniture Plus, Country Pride Flower, Barrio, Chai Thai, 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of Don Miguel in San Juan. We'd like to say thank you to these sponsors for making this day of prayer, culture, and celebration possible for you guys, all listeners of Sangeet 106.1. So we're gonna get ready for some more right here as DJ Inchan gives his rendition, his religious side of the dip. It is the religious side of DJ Inchan, or the Hindu side.
1: Anyway, anything you wanna call it. Yeah.
0: All right. So the cultural side of DJ Inchan.

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0: It's 24 minutes on the upswing to 1 o'clock right here on Sengi 106.1. And let me just tell you guys that Extra Foods keeping prices affordable in TNT. They are the home for plenty. Yep. So that is plenty for 20. When we see that, they don't make any joke. So no one beats their quality, variety, prices and service. Extra Foods, always extra for less. And let me remind you guys that today it's officially the launch of our Diwali programming, as it is the Navratri, beginning of Navratri. The festivities, they are now coming in, and this would not be possible without our sponsors, the Little Store, Chatuk Foods, Brandtech Limited, the Price Club Supermarket, Nariel Coconut Oil, 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Pharmaceuticals Limited, Rajapuri Curry, Pablo's Doubles Tuna Puna, and the Polori Shop, Don Miguel Road in San Juan. We would like to say thank you to our sponsors for making this day of prayer, culture, and celebration possible. And what I mean by celebration, well, it's going to be here in the studios. We are going to be inviting, we are having lots of guest performances by Nishad M, Amit Sagram, Cherish R, Anthony Batson, Nishad and Caitlin Sultan, Rishi Singh, Nadia Madhu, Vijay Ram Kisun, the Chingari Dance, and Chef Stacy. They will be joining us together with this young lady who is already here. And she is no other than... I was trying to remember the Basina Banawari. Do you know Basina Banawari? Yeah. That is the voice of Peggy Sipasad. Yes, the daughter of Mr. Basina Banawari. The daughter of Kenneth Sipasad. And let me welcome you to Sangi 106.1. And I know it's supposed to be something official and professional, but how in the world you are the daughter of Kenneth? I'm sure it's a professional question.
1: I ask myself that every day. Like, I wake up and I look in the mirror and I ask myself that every single day. Thank God my mother is so very good and has a great personality.
0: No, but I mean, back in the days, your dad was very good looking, and you know that. So, yeah, so I mean, it's all about telling your mom and your dad, but it's just breaking the ice. That's my partner, you know that. I'm sure he's locked on.
1: Yes, my mom made sure that at 12, well, at exactly 10 o'clock, I think she has been listening.
0: Wow.
1: Since 10 o'clock, yes, eagerly waiting to hear everyone passing through your studio today.
0: Mm-hmm. So you have bhajan, you have a recorded a bhajan or just the film songs?
1: I have my first, so this month actually makes it officially 1 year that I am a recording artist. I would have started last year.
0: Well, congratulations to you.
1: Thank you very much. Mm-hmm. And this year I have two bhajans that will be releasing very, very soon.
0: All right, so tell us more about your social media handles. Do we have access? Can anyone find Peggy Sipasad on any social media handles?
1: There is only one Peggy Sipasad, thank right. God. So I'm very easy to find. Peggy Sipasad on Facebook and Peggy Sipasad on TikTok as well.
0: Mm-hmm.
1: So, and all of my information is there, my email, my contact number.
0: Right.
1: So I'm easily reachable.
0: Nice. So you're here to perform for us, our listeners, and of course everyone, for launch of Diwali. Are you going to be doing anything in particular, anything specially planned for today?
1: Yes, so I know a lot of Trinidadians, you know, when you're small growing up, you hear these particular bhajans that really make you reminisce on what Diwali really is. So I tried my best in my song selections to give the best of the religious aspect, you know, so worshipping Lord Ram as well as Ma Lakshmi.
0: All right.
1: And also, you know, for the cultural aspect, you know, you have like when you're helping your mom make sweets and that type of thing, bring back that nostalgic feeling when you were a child in the kitchen for Diwali.
0: So speaking about nostalgic feeling, what would you say is your favorite or most singable sing-along bhajan for Diwali time?
2: Oh, definitely what I'm going to do now. It's actually Bando Charanan, my first bhajan that I recorded.
0: I think I grew up listening to that.
2: Yes, yeah, so it's not Diwali unless there is a Bando Charanaka Malaragunandan somewhere in between there.
0: For real. And, you know, so besides that, how do you, Peggy Shiprasad, celebrate your Diwali?
2: Well, actually, we have a business. Mm-hmm. And sometimes, you know, as much as you want to put your family and yourself first, you actually have to put your customers first. So Most of the time, I actually work on Diwali, and then my mom would actually prepare the big spread, the full works, roti, chanan, aloo, shatai, and everything you could think about. And I would go up there in the evening time when I finish work and, you know, help her light diyas, celebrate with my son. We, you know, play with the regular fun snap, starlight, little fireworks, and it's basically just spending the time with your loved ones.
0: Then eat us,
2: yes, of course, from sun up to sun down. Anytime we could get our 5 minutes, we play in tasa in work, home, in the car. Any time of the day we could get during Diwali season, we play tasa.
0: All right. So let me ask you this. What aspect of your mom made you you, and what aspect of your dad made you you?
2: Okay, so my mom is very quiet, but she is very soft-hearted.
0: Right.
2: So definitely, I got my kind, generous, soft nature from her. Uh-huh. My dad, on the other hand, is more, I go out there and speaking and cracking jokes and laughing. I don't think there isn't a time that I am not laughing. Even in sad moments, you know, I always find something to be happy and jolly about. Right. Yeah. Looks wise, as you can see, it's definitely 100% my mom. Uh-huh. So thank you for that. but yes, I am. My father is the one that, you know, would have brought me into the entertainment industry at a very tender age, you know, going with him and playing keyboards and watching him singing maybe one or two songs. But it's only in my late adult life that I actually, you know, took the singing a lot more seriously. But it definitely stemmed from him.
0: Well, I will tell you one thing. It was a shock. It was a surprise to actually hear Peggy Shiprasad coming out onto the forefront by, you know, with these last couple of songs, the full melody. I would like to say congratulations.
2: Thank you so much.
0: It's not just a shock. It is a great impact into the industry.
2: Yeah.
0: Yeah. Lovely song, lovely voice, lovely production, everything. And, you know, I just hope that you continue to, you know, grow on that and take it, you know, to international levels.
2: Yes, thank you. And I do plan on reaching international stages. I thank you, all of you here at 106.1 FM, you know, for giving me the platform to, you know, really show my culture, where I came from, and, you know, to keep our youths intact with, you know, our heritage at the end of the day, you know.
0: That is very important. And, you know, you must give kudos to your dad, no matter you didn't get his look, so you got his look. So I think your dad should be, you know, highly praised in terms of the main inspiration for you being where you are right now in terms of the singing and the entertainment industry. So kudos to your dad. If anybody don't know your dad, he is Kenneth Shiprasad. And one thing, is it Shiprasad or super?
2: No, it's like super sad. So it's super sad, but super glad all the time.
0: Yeah, so yeah, we got to Mr. Kenneth Shiprasad, and of course the Mr. Basina Banawari guy. You know, always a pleasure doing work with him, you know, seeing he entertains to the fullest, and I'm sure you are going to do the same. You're going to put her on the mic one time. Mm-hmm. And of course, so she is about to do a couple of

0: Jans, but first you need to crack a joke. You can't go on the mic to be all religious without having.
1: Well, I mean, as it's season of Diwali, I'll tell one of my my father's very signature joke, right?
0: Right.
1: So we live right next to our temple, and you know, there's always have little stray cat and dog and thing in the area.
0: Right.
1: So you know, every time the temple have prayers and thing, they feed any stray cat roti and laddu and barfi and pira and kurma and thing. You know, the cat stop bawling me out and he start to bawl, "Gheew! Gheew!"
0: All right, we're going to take that. We're definitely going to take that. Let's take a quick break and come back and get Peggy all set up to begin entertaining you guys right here on Sangi 106.1. This is us, DJ Nav, alongside DJ Inchan. We have Big Daddy, who's here. And our first guest performer, Peggy Supersad.
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0: All right, guys. So, we are going to get ready for Peggy Supersad. And she is here and doing her mic checks.
1: Found one too.
0: Nice. So guys, we are live. Remember, we are live on Sangeet 106.1 FM. 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So we are going to get ready for Peggy Supersad.

0: Hey, that was Peggy. Yeah, Peggy Super Sad. And of course, lovely, lovely tunes there. Peggy, how you feel doing?
1: I feel in a little parasad, a little chana and halu and roti.
0: Just on that. So let me say welcome to Master Salim, Pandit Master Salim. Yeah, Pandit G.
1: Sitaram G.
0: Yeah.
2: Ram.
0: Did an excellent job. I took in your address, your feature address. Excellent job, buddy.
2: I was put on the spot.
0: I realize that. That's why, you know. So, yep, we have Peggy. And so she's about to continue with her live performance. And in just a short while, we will continue. So we're going to take a quick break and come back right here on Sangeet 106.1. This is us.
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and this is where I take over for DJ Nav, or from DJ Nav, I should say. Sitaram, namaste, and welcome to our Diwali launch right here live on Sangeet 106.1 FM this morning, whole morning, I'll see in CNC3. But yes, we, of course, do launch Diwali on CNC3 as well. Thank you very much to DJ Nav and DJ Inshallah. I can't pick fun at you today because today is a religious day, but I'll do so tomorrow. Anyways, today we have a packed day, a very packed day. I walked into studio and I saw we have some guests in here. I saw Peggy and I heard her singing just now. Of course, DJ Ashley is going to be joining me in a short bit. She is in studio, let me just make that clear. She's just organizing herself because it's more of a laid-back day in terms of what we do on this side, and it's a busier day for the other side, right? All right. So, apparently, I'm going to be on from 1 to 5, and everybody is going to be on my show. I don't know why, but that is what they said to me. Nevertheless, they're all my friends in the business. We have Vijay Ramkisoon, who's here already, and he's going to be touching the mic. And you know, when he touches the mic, it explodes. Just know that we are enclosed, and this is a building that you once had to walk in every day into, okay? So, as per usual, every single year when I do my Diwali shows here on Sangeet, I love to begin with this beautiful invocation. Hope you guys enjoy it. It goes like this.

And yes, that is how I begin my Duali programs. A voice that we will never be able to hear again, but it continues to live deep in our souls. The late great.

0: Great, and I say great. We're not a pinch of salt, but a whole 10 pounds. The greatest of all times. The GOAT, Anil Beale, my guru. 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Debe is now open. That is at South Haven Mall, of course, Center of Excellence, opposite Center of Excellence in McCoy, and at the Rig Compound in Laramie. Yep, shop daily until Diwali, the new Indian Style Expo. Right, so before we get back to Peggy, I'm going to clear up some ads so that we have more time to hear these lovely bhajans from some of the most talented in our music industry right here in sweet Trinidad and Tobago. Keep those messages coming in, 343-1061. If you're now joining, Angela, today is not no, yeah, that kind of day. Today is we pray. Today we sing bhajans and we, all right, go in front of your altar, light a day, all right, I'll say, God, forgive me for all my sins. The ones I know about and even the ones I don't know about. So, don't you dare touch on that, because I promise you nowhere else will ever give you the same vibe and energy as we do every single day right here on Sangi 106.1 FM. This is us. My name is Master Salim, alongside DJ Inchan and DJ Ashley. We're going to be in your company all the way until 5 p.m. Right about now, we'll be in your company after these quick messages.
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4: 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All live from the Isha organization at the Isha Ashram, Isha Heights, Siudas Road, Freeport. Then from 10 a.m. to 5 p.m., the celebration continues. 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
0: Right, so right about now, I think all technical difficulties has been sorted out, and we are going to get into some live bhajan singing from the one and only. She is now the new and the... So I would still say she's new because I think it's like officially 1 year.
8: Yeah.
0: Yeah, see, I know what I'm saying. So officially 1 year. So Peggy is still fairly new, but she is all over the place in terms of drawing attraction from John Public. And that's a brilliant thing. It means that you're doing your thing, as we say. And you are definitely getting... good feedback and good attraction from people. So let us hear from Peggy now, so you all could understand why the world is talking about Peggy.

0: Wow! Peggy Super Sad. When you hear Peggy Super Sad, is the daughter of Kenneth Super Sad, kind of. Yeah?
1: I know, right? That's exactly what I was speaking about.
0: Peggy, you are fantastic. You are definitely out of this world when it comes to what you do, because I think you do it with a different love and a different passion, which is the innocent love and passion, which is the most genuine love and passion that you could have for music. And definitely when it comes to singing bhajans, you have to sing with a pure heart and a pure soul.
1: Yes.
0: And
1: is that why you don't sing bhajans at all?
0: Peggy, is that now to learn today is not the day to bacchanal me? Is that now to learn today is not the day to bacchanal me? For your information, I do sing bhajans, just not live, recording.
1: Okay.
0: But definitely, your vocal abilities are this world. I'm guessing we have more?
1: I believe we have one more.
0: We have one more, Inshan? All right, ladies and gentlemen, it's all over to Peggy Super Sad again. Let's go!

0: Peggy Supersad, thank you very, very, very much for gracing us with your presence and, of course, your blessing in the form of your talent. And we want to wish you and your entire family and your business. I heard we got some goodies from Peggy. Tell us a little bit about that business. Where is it located?
1: It's located on Don Miguel Road. That's mm-hmm. the same road with Quartz Mega Store. You just drive about 2 minutes. A small little red and white shop on your right-hand side. And we sell alu pie, dal pie, sahina, kachori pie, guinea, bachi pie, bagan pie, pepperoni pie on special locations, pepper channel, and of course, my famous pulori.
0: And let me tell you all that Vijay Ramkisoon is going to agree with me when I tell you that Peggy Supersad has not one of the best, but the best tasting pulori.
2: Yeah.
1: Thank you.
0: I would definitely give that to you. So Peggy, a very happy and holy and blessed Diwali to you, to your family, and of course to your business as well. This is the time Mother Lakshmi will shower you and your business with abundance, and we wish all of that good stuff to you and to your family as well. And again, thank you very much for gracing us with your presence and your blessings. Your talent is your blessing, and thank you for entering the homes, the hearts, and the vehicles of our listeners right here on Sangi 106.1 FM. Some messages coming your way. Up next, we have the King of Hearts. After these.
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5: Without any further delays, we have the King of Hearts, Vijay Ramji. Vijay, it's really an honor to have you here with us this afternoon.

0: Yeah, so this is the time of the year, not particularly, but a little more, where you shine differently. How does this time of you are one of the most requested and most in demand around the Valley time?
1: Oh, definitely. I feel blessed, bro. So, you know, firstly, I'd like to say a sitaram to everyone who's listening. Sitaram to you as well, Salim, G, also Ashley, and Inchan, my brother. Doing a fantastic job. You know, sitting down here, listening to Peggy sing all these beautiful Diwali bhajans, it puts you in the frame of mind. We just completed Pitra Paksh yesterday. And I don't think that I'm in demand, but I think that I'm requested to join in things like this. And it makes me feel blessed, because I think that many are called, few answer, and God selected me to be here today to sing His praises. So, you know, I just feel blessed and fortunate to be back, especially at the home where I began.
0: Yeah,
1: I just feel, you know, privileged, bro. I'm happy to be here.
0: That's what we're talking about. And it's very humbling of you to say that you are not high in demand, but I beg to differ, because I think that you are one of those that are highly requested. Like, if we have a program, a Diwali program, especially, or we have a sit-down type concert, Vijay Ram Kisu's name is one of the top two to pull out the basket. And of course, it's a humbling feeling, and of course, it's a blessing to have. Because, like you said, many were called, few were chosen, and you know, you're lucky to be one of them.
1: I'm just feeling blessed to be part of that, and of course, Diwali time is a time that we get to share our spirituality with everyone, and
0: correct.
1: I think that better than anything else, I love to sing bhajans. I think that is where an artist really get to connect with our art form, connect with our true talents, and because this talent is fed by God.
0: Yeah.
1: So I mean, although we sing film songs, I think this is the time that we really get to connect directly with God and put all our feelings into it. So yeah, it's the time of year that I look most forward to.
0: And I'm guessing this Diwali season is a very packed one for you as well?
1: Yeah, definitely. I'm actually out from tomorrow, straight up until Diwali. There's a small week in between, but you know, that is filling up.

0: quick because everyone is getting into the spirit. A lot of the businesses and, you know, Diwali programs are in full swing. But it's a heart-filling thing to just see that Diwali is being celebrated all around.
1: Yeah.
0: As much as I could be involved in, I am counting my blessings, and I'm just looking forward to see everyone, different parts of the country, and connect with them spiritually.
1: That's what we're talking about. How many songs are we going to, how many bhajans are we going to be getting from you today?
0: I'm going to do 2 bhajans as requested.
1: Yeah.
0: You know, I'm available to do any amount, but I've been requested to do 2, so I'm going to honor that. And of course, you know, I'm looking forward to sing live for you guys. Everyone who's listening right now.
1: Yeah.
0: 2 bhajans today, however, if I see you live, you're going to get much more.
1: That's what we're talking about. Ladies and gentlemen, take all your heart tablet and pressure tablet, because this guy is about to take you on a journey on another level, and we are very privileged to introduce Vijay Ramkisoon.

0: बोले श्री दुर्गा माता की
1: जय। विजय राम की सुन एंड हिज मैजिक, that's what you call that, that was magic. Vijay, thank you very much again for allowing us the opportunity to have your talent, your blessing, your presence, and of course we want to wish you and your family, and your son is here, your son is here as well, and of course your wife and the entire family circle, we want to wish you all a Shubh Diwali, and may Mother Lakshmi continue to bless you all richly. And of course, I'll stick in Mother Saraswati in there to continue to bless your voice and your hands and Sunil as well, in all your future endeavors. Again, thank you very much, and a Shubh Diwali to you and to yours. Vijay Ram Kisun.
2: Thank you very much, Master Salim. And also, I want to thank you guys so much, and also Big Daddy, the entire management of Sangeet 106.1 and the TBC Radio Network for this initiative to bring Diwali to those who, you know, even if you're not in Trinidad, you're listening international, abroad. This nostalgia, this feeling of Diwali that happens in Trinidad is unique to Trinidad and Tobago.
1: Correct.
2: And you know, when we launched this just brings back memories to everyone. I want to thank you guys so much for bringing that to everyone and for giving me the opportunity to be here. Ashley, excellent job. I might take Ashley to do some jobs this week.
1: So now, that means you'll get replaced, right?
2: Thank you guys so much. Fit Milenge, guys. Shubh Diwali.
1: That was Vijay Ram Kisun right here. Live on Sangeet 106.1 FM, exactly 5 more minutes to go. We step into another part, another segment of our Diwali celebration here on Sangeet 106.1 FM. And before I move forward, I really want to say thank yous going out to my very good friend, Ryan Danlal, and Chasing Perfection for the beautiful decor. This guy transformed our studio into Ayodhya. It feels like Ayodhya inside here. So to Ryan, Danlal, and your family, your beautiful wife, you guys are magical. When I tell you magical, I mean magical. Whatever you guys touch turns into gold. So, we have 4 more minutes left in this hour, but we have 5 minutes for this segment. And Diwali brings together so many expressions of our culture. And of course, dance is one of the most beautiful ways to tell a story without words. Joining us on Diwali, on Sangeet Diwali Live, is Karan Rampasad from Chingadi Dance Company to talk about dance and its place in our celebrations. So we say welcome to Karan. So first, before anything, I need to find that mic, and I think it might be this one. Sitaram?
3: Sitaram Master Salim.
4: That's my one.
1: That's your one.
4: It has to be this one.
1: So it has to be this one. Sitaram?
3: Sitaram Master Salim.
1: That is it. So we are here. Asha's the shirk at the end, right?
4: Yes, yes. He should be all good then.
1: Okay. Sitaram to you, Ashley, and welcome.
4: Sitaram, of course, going out to all our listeners here on Sangeet 106.1 FM. It is fantastic to be here on this auspicious occasion with you all. And yes, Master Salim, it's nice to be in, you know, on your shift for a change.
1: Hey! Wow. That's crazy. And of course, it's the first day of Navaratram, which indicates 9 nights dedicated to our beloved Durga Ma. And of course, we're going to be talking a little bit about dance. So tell us about the Chingadi Dance Company and the work that you all do.
3: So the Chingadi Dance Company, this is our CDN's existence. Mm-hmm. So basically, we celebrate beauty, energy, and richness in Indian dance. At Chingadi, we go to develop confidence and personal growth in our dance group. Mm-hmm. So it's not just about dance, it's about personal growth as well. Mm. Yeah.
1: So of course, beyond the choreography, you want your dancers to to be able to grow as a person,
3: absolutely,
1: as individual and as a group.
3: Correct.
1: In that way, you could, you know, how to be a part of the team and try to be the entire team, kind of.
3: That's right.
1: I like that, you know.
3: Yes.
1: Tell me, what is the connection between dance, storytelling, and Indian culture?
3: The connection between these is the connection, you said.
1: The connection. Right?
3: Connection between. I think the connection is the use of mudras, different mudras, the hand movements, the gestures, and these things. And this go with, we would tell stories from sacred texts such as the Ramayana and the Mahabharata.
1: Mm.
3: So it goes back to then to now. And I think that is the connection.
1: Right. What makes Diwali special to the Chingari dance group?
3: To be honest, the hustle and bustle of it. Of it all. Because sometimes we're double booked, we're triple booked. Sometimes we're at one venue, we perform, we leave, we go to another venue, we leave, we go to another. And I think that makes it enjoyable for us, for both me and my dancers and my parents as well. They enjoy every bit of it.
1: The adrenaline
3: of it all.
1: Wow. Yes. that's yeah. Is there a particular movement or gesture that has a special meaning?
3: Absolutely. And I think it would be Anjali Mudra. Basically, it's a clasp hands,
1: mm-hmm,
3: with elbows facing out,
1: mm-hmm,
3: and we do it as Hindus, we do it to greet,
1: yeah,
3: namaskar, and these,
1: yeah,
3: things. And it's a simple gesture. Yeah, so I think Anjali Mudra. Definitely.
1: And this is that the same? There's one where everybody just touch the ground and come up and spin around and then get into position.
3: Right, but I think that you're talking about when we open namaskar.
1: Yeah, but so we touch the ground and...
3: Oh, no, we can't discuss that at Diwali. We would discuss that after Diwali.
1: Oh, really?
3: Yeah.
1: Is it?
3: No, well, if it's the same thing you're talking about.
1: Yeah, so like when they come on stage, a dancer will come on stage and they will, yeah, walk up like this and,
3: right,
1: you know, clasp hands, and then they will touch the ground, and then I see them turning and thing, and then they'll get in position to start.
3: Okay, so that is basically you're paying respects to the stage that you're going to perform on.
1: Ah.
3: Yes.
1: So there are different movements to pay respect to the
3: basically
1: stage?
3: Basically a bow, and then you go into your position. So whether you're preset on stage or you start off stage, you bow to show respect, yes, to the stage, and then you start performing.
1: But I see some people just do like a little mini performance before the performance. And you know what I'm talking about, Ashes?
3: I guess people add their own flair to it. It's Trinidadian.
1: Yeah, like it is touched. Did you see it, Ashes?
4: Yeah, I guess it's personalized a little bit.
1: Like
4: you
1: they think will so? Go and they will touch the ground and they will spin and then fall in position.
3: Okay, so that the spin is basically the girls for their skates to open out and then go down. So they'll open out like an umbrella and then gracefully go down. So they will start with an open skirt rather than go down and then fix each side, spin and go down gracefully.
1: Yes. I get that. What should an audience look for when watching an Indian dance performance? Like a song starts,
3: mm-hmm,
1: whether it be bhajan or anything. But now we're talking about Diwali. So let's go with our bhajan, right?
3: Mm-hmm.
1: What should the audience really look forward to?
3: I think they should look beyond costuming.

0: choreography. Look at how a dancer communicates with each other, whether be it your eyes and facial expression, your hand and finger movements, your foot and your foot movements and rhythm, and body movements and formation. Because all these aspects make up a dance, not just dance and costume. So there's a lot of things go behind it. So I would always advise people to look behind, because you will just sit and look at the dance performance and be like, oh, this is looking nice, they move, they spin together, the costume look nice, but there are other things behind that as well.
1: For somebody who is young and they want to learn more about Indian dance but don't know where to start, what would you say to them?
0: I would say, don't be afraid to start.
1: And don't afraid to call me and come join Chingari.
0: That's right. That's right. At 702-9946.
1: Say that number again.
0: It is 702-9946.
1: Well, you guys hit it right there. Thank you very much to Chingari Dance Company for reminding us that dance is more important than just movement and pretty clothes and pretty people and pretty girls and all them kind of thing.
0: Correct.
1: It's a way to celebrate and, of course, to preserve our culture. So on behalf of all of us here at Sangeet 106.1 FM, the entire TBC Radio Network, we want to wish you all the very best for this Diwali season. I can't say upcoming because we are in it right now. So all the very best to you and to your dance group and to your dancers and to everyone. And of course, may Mother Lakshmi shower you all with all the blessings that you all deserve and desire. And you need, not that you want, but the ones that you need.
0: That's right.
1: To continue dancing and you know, showing glory to the Most High.
0: Correct. Thank
1: Shub
0: you.
1: Shub Diwali to you and
0: thank you very much for having
1: me. And to your mommy and
0: yes,
1: and to the entire team and of course Chingari Dance Company. Well, you guys did it there from Karan Rampasad. He is the founder and the owner of the Chingari Dance Company. And young ladies who want to dance and don't know where to start, I hope you all took his number and call him. All right, so it's time for us to flip on the other side of 2 o'clock, and we will catch you guys on the flip side like this.
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Up next is one of my favorite guys. We're going to chat with the CEO, the founder, the owner of Rosari's Bridal Couture, and we will find the and in due time. But Rosari's is here, and we are going to be chatting with him right about now.

0: is the time for dress up. You know, Diwali is the time where we dress up, celebrate with family, friends, and express ourselves through color, style, and tradition. Joining us for our Diwali style feature on Sangeet Diwali Live is my very good friend, my brother, Mr. Muhammad Azhar, owner of Razari's Bridal Couture. Azhar, it is my utmost pleasure to welcome you to our studios today. Sitaram and Assalamu alaikum.
1: Wa alaikum assalam.
0: And it's very good to have you here. So, first and foremost, let me just let everybody know that I am fully decked off with a piece courtesy Razari's Bridal Couture. And every person that saw me today, they said, "Hey, Master Salim, where did you get your clothes from?" Somebody just messaged me on my phone as well and was like, "Hey, where you got your clothes from?" And I said, "Razari's." Now, I want to talk to you a little bit about Razari's, but I don't want to talk to you about Razari's with this. I want to talk to you about Razari's from my heart. Tell me something. And the reason that I ask you to bring some of the pieces that you did today, because I know you were just going to bring two, is because I feel like people just get tied up about when they hear Razari's. When you hear Razari's Bridal Couture, you think it's just bridal. You think it's... Tell me, first of all, welcome, and tell us about Razari's for the people that only think bridal when they hear Razari's Bridal Couture.
1: Because of the name, they was thinking it's bridal store, but we have in this store everything. It's one-stop shop. Like, they need kurta, they have to go temple, they have to attend any function. We have everything in this store.
0: Right. So you have clothes. So if you want to get married, we have that.
1: We have that.
0: If you need to just go regular Sunday temple,
1: we have that also.
0: Clothes for the kids.
1: Kids also.
0: Simple kurtas.
1: Simple kurtas.
0: Simple shalwars.
1: Everything. Shoes.
0: Bangles, accessories.
1: Jewelries, everything.
2: Temple wear.
0: Let's talk a little bit about the price ranges at Razari's, because I feel like a lot of people hear Razari's and they automatically, like, they go into that zone where everything is, you know, wedding, you mm-hmm. know? And when I came to Razari's for the very first time, I realized that, wait now, even when I don't have money, I could still go and buy something by Razari's. Mm, and it's only when I went there, then I realized that, hey, even if you're looking for something, like, I was there yesterday and I saw house dresses for women.
1: Yes, you know, we have house dresses, we have dresses, we have children outfits, we have everything.
0: Let's talk about some of the price ranges. So I'm going to draw references here. So I have a kid, he is 5 years old, and I need something for him to go to the regular Sunday temple. What is the price range?
1: We have children outfit. Now it is Navratri coming up, Diwali coming up. Children need outfit to wear. We have outfit starting as low as only
0: $200. $200. This is exactly what I was saying. When I came there, I realized that I could dress the entire family with $1,000.
1: That is it. Yeah. We have men's kurta starting only for
0: $100. $100,
1: yes.
0: for men's kurta. And you know what I really love about Razari's, and I'll tell you this. The thing about Razari's that really gets my attention is it's not a crowded, small, compact place. It's big, spacious, fully air-conditioned.
1: Fully air-conditioned.
0: I could sit down and relax. There's chairs. You relax while you, whoever want to walk around and pick what you want, choose what you want. That is what I really love about coming to Razari's, because it's shopping definitely in comfort. And of course, the prices, it is unmatched. It is unbelievable. And of course, you have perfumes, fragrances, which I myself have one that I use. I literally...
2: Do you want to use this morning?
0: The one I used this morning. Yeah, it smells... Yeah. So I sprayed a little this morning and came out and Shereza, I was like, oh my God.
2: You know they make those on the spot, right?
0: Sorry?
2: You know they make those in front of you
0: and
2: on the spot,
0: yeah.
2: Right?
0: Yeah. So these perfumes, right, Azhar mixed them right there, right? And then the packaging is so beautiful. I feel like I do an interview for you. Let me ask you some questions now. Right, many people may know Rosari's Bridal Couture for bridal wear, but of course, yeah, we cater for all different occasions and things like that, right?
3: Yeah,
0: what do you have available for this particular time, which is Diwali time?
1: We have everything. We have shalwar, we have lehengas, we have jewelry, we have shoes, everything we have. One-stop shop. We have children outfit.
0: Right, and definitely, what about sizes?
1: We have sizes start for 1 year old, children, boy, everything we have.
0: Yeah.
1: And until like 52 size, 56 also, 58 also, we have size.
0: Big size.
1: People also.
0: So Big Daddy could get something from my Rosari's too.
1: Yes.
0: Policy. Yeah. And of course, I see you brought some pieces here with you today. You want to just quickly tell us what are these pieces about?
1: We have nice children outfit like kurta with waistcoat. This one only we sell 200.
0: 200
2: Azarat? Wow.
1: Yes.
2: That's really nice for $200.
0: Bro, 200 Azarat?
1: Yes, and we have nice kurta for men who are looking for Navratri and Diwali kurta. This one only 300 Azarat.
0: Could somebody make a child for me so I could buy that kurta? $200. This is $300. Right, and they all come with pants and
1: pants and everything
0: like that. And of course, you could get shoes at Rosari's.

0: Yeah. Then we have some more. Of course, this one here looks really nice. Tell me a little bit about this one, this blue colorful one here.
1: That one is short kurta. Who don't like long kurta? And that is short kurta. So we have variety on short kurta also, starting from $100 and up.
0: Right.
1: That is real nice kurta. They could wear with the jeans, anything.
0: And a short sleeve.
1: Short sleeve also.
0: Short sleeve, yeah.
1: And we have in-house tailor, so if they don't like long sleeve, we have tailor,
0: well,
1: so we could fix one time.
0: That really made my my day yesterday, because when I went in there, I had that, I needed to get my pants fixed and my jacket needed to fix, and I had it in less than half an hour, it was done. Tell me about this orange one. What is the price range on this orange one?
1: $150 only, that one.
0: $150.
2: Yes.
0: Wow. And of course, this looks like the outfit I'll be getting married in. So,
3: can you hold it to this side so those on our live stream can see?
0: Yeah. So, could you come more where this microphone is?
1: Oh, there I am.
0: So people on our live stream can see these. This looks like the outfit I want to get married in. I just need to find a girl to get married to. Right, so walk me through I'm guessing this is bridal wear.
1: Yeah.
0: Right, for men.
1: Yeah.
0: Right? So of course we have the Indian one, and well, both of them Indian, but this one more Western.
1: Like guest wedding, who going to wedding, they could wear that one, next one.
0: So who's attending?
1: Who attending?
0: So that looks more like jacket
1: and waistcoat and everything.
0: Yeah. And then this is the Dulha, right on the
1: Dulha.
0: Tell me about the prices. So if for men who are looking to get married, or who are
1: as low, we have $2,500.
0: $2,500
1: as low for groom outfit we have.
0: Wow.
3: So if you're doing a wedding on a budget, then
1: we have all the price range. It's as low as $2,500 only.
0: And that
1: for groom outfit,
0: that's the Dulha.
1: They're getting pagadi with that, and chain also with that, shoes also with that, shawl also with that. They're getting everything with that.
0: So $2,500. So $2,500, you could literally get the outfit, the shoes, the
1: chain,
0: shawl, the chain, and
1: pagadi.
0: The pagadi. I will get married. Somebody married me. Somebody who's listening right now, can you please marry me? Just say yes, and
3: pay for the wedding, and yeah,
0: but you had to show up. You had to show up. But we're going by Rosaries to make sure we get these clothes.
3: Oh, now, for sure.
0: Now let's talk about the women's bridal.
1: We have more women's bridal also, starting from 3,000 as low.
0: Yeah. $3,000.
1: $3,000.
0: And ladies and gentlemen, let me full look. Debbie is saying yes. Debbie, ain't you married already? You can't marry me when you're married already. Let me just, you know, further exaggerate on how beautiful these things are. Don't think for $2,500 or $3,000 is not going to be mind-blowing, and it is definitely mind-blowing.
1: And especially we bridal outfit is one of a kind piece.
0: That's what
1: we do. We own customizing, designing, and everything.
0: So it's not like going in a mother place and
1: nobody will can find that. So that's why we don't post with bridal stuff.
0: Ah.
1: So it's one of a kind pieces.
0: Tell me where people can find Rosaries on social media.
1: Instagram, TikTok, Facebook, all over we are.
0: TikTok, Instagram, Facebook, Rosaries Bridal Couture. Is it still Rosaries Bridal Couture on social media?
1: Yeah.
0: Yeah, Rosaries Bridal Couture.
1: Well, and we have women's shalwar, who looking for shalwar. Also, we have as low $200 only.
0: $200 for shalwar?
1: Shalwar.
0: Yeah.
1: Who looking for Navratri, Diwali? We have
0: for
1: women tops for $100. Bindis, shoes, everything. Jewelry, we have jewelry as low as $30 and up.
3: They have a really grand jewelry section.
0: The man now said $30 for jewelry.
3: I've seen some pieces.
1: And who looking for designer piece, we have that also. We have all the designer piece also in jewelry. If they want Kundan jewelry, they want Indian jewelry, if American diamond jewelry, we have that also available.
0: Yeah, right.
1: All kind of jewelry we have. It's not like we have all kind of jewelry and quality jewelry. If they use perfume, they don't get allergy, nothing. Anti-allergy jewelry also we have.
0: Yeah.
1: We have children outfit also, real nice. That one as low as $250.
0: The one on the left?
1: Yeah.
0: $250 for that? Rosari, Azar and I feel like you're setting up. $250 for that?
1: Yes.
0: That looking at least $1,500.
1: No, bro. As 200. Low as $250. We have...
0: Y'all need to go and check out Sangeet... Instagram page.

0: page, and y'all are going to see the update on what these outfits that we are talking about looks like.
1: And we have a container coming up also for new goods also this week.
0: Yeah. My goodness.
1: So we will getting more new stuff.
0: So I need to come back by...
1: For Diwali stuff also.
0: I need to come back to Rosari's.
1: This week we will have more varieties.
0: Oh, well.
2: You know what's one thing I must commend, though, every single time you go to Rosari's, is the customer service.
0: It is the best.
2: Yeah,
0: oh,
2: it's the
0: God.
2: Best. It's the best. They're very passionate.
1: They want snacks, if they want tea, coffee, anything we have available.
0: You just make me feel like I own your store when I come there. I just be sitting on his chair and thing.
1: Mm-hmm.
0: Yeah, Master Salim. Have a seat, brother. It is so amazing. And you know, so like I call Azar and I said, Azar, I need to get something to wear for our launch. Everything we have in a size 36 and I want black. I got there and he had one piece of everything in black waiting for me. So I literally walked in and was just to choose. That's the kind of customer care that you get when you go to Rosari's. That's what they do. They attend to you with care, with love, with affection. And they attend to you like your special day and your special moment means something to them, as if it is their special day as well. And we appreciate that. We appreciate that. Every single worker that you have there, it feels like family. It doesn't feel like strangers. And that is something that we really, really, really
1: that
0: appreciate.
1: And that is beautiful.
2: Don't forget the tailoring service, you know.
0: Really? Yes, I'm a close photo.
2: Yeah.
1: We do tailoring service also. If they buy the outfit, we will do free tailoring service also.
0: Right. So there you go. So you buy the outfit. He has a nice changing room. You go, you try it on. The tailor would come. He would make his marks, what needs to fix and cut and alter and all of that.
1: One time everything.
0: He go, he gets started. You pick it up. If you want to go and come back, you could do that as well.
1: That is it.
0: So trust me, when I tell you, one-stop shop for every single thing that you need for Indian clothing is at Rosari's Bridal Couture.
1: And we could do mix and match bangle also, any colors. If they bring pink and green, red and green, we do every color mix and match.
0: Wow.
1: Any color outfit they bring it, we could do bangles, everything matching. And
0: Ashley,
1: jewelry also.
0: Go by Rosari's.
2: Oh, I have gotten outfits from by Rosari's.
0: This is a Rosari piece?
2: Yeah.
1: She got one outfit for Kali Yatra.
2: And wow, it was grand. From toe to, from head to toe, you know.
3: Outfit, you know, it was from Rosari's.
0: When you see a Rosari, when you see clothing, you could tell it's Rosari's compared to anywhere else that you go.
2: And one of the unique styles that I noticed at Rosari's is the peacock embroideries. It's like the only place you're getting such exquisite workups for that price and with that specific, you know, design.
0: Wow. Azar, you all are just blessed. So we want to take this opportunity to wish you and your business and your workers and your family a very happy and holy Diwali 2026. And thank you for blessing Trinidad and Tobago with your beautiful clothing. Of course, I didn't want to come out of my outfit today, but I definitely need to come back to Rosari's to get some simple kurtas.
1: Yeah. For Navratri, Diwali, come check us out, Rosari.
0: Yeah, there you go. Who and knows? Thanks. You might show up there one day and you might happen to run into Master Salim.
1: And thanks for 106 to invite me here.
0: It was our utmost pleasure. That was Muhammad Azar from Rosari's. Time to send some quick messages your way. Don't you get a touch of that, because I promise you nowhere else will ever give you the same vibe and Diwali energy as we do this time of the year. My name is Master Salim alongside the incredible DJ Ashley. We're going to be in your company all the way until 5 p.m. right about now. We'll be in your company after these quick messages.
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1: 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All live from the Isha organization. Then from 10 a.m. to 5 p.m., the celebration continues. 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

0: 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Wow. So welcome to Singit 106.1 FM, Pandit ji.
1: Thank you so much. It's a pleasure to be here joining with you all to share in this wonderful experience.
0: Lovely. Sitaram. Sitaram. And of course, Shubh Diwali to you and the entire family.
1: Thank you
0: from
1: as
0: now.
1: Well.
0: So tell us about yourself and tell us about what you've got here for us.
1: Well, Pandit Karan Ramsundar, that's my given name. I've been playing tabla for over 35 years, mm-hmm. Studying since I was about age 11. And it has, I would say, transformed me as a musician, mm-hmm. The disciplines involved in learning, and, you know, developing the career over the years. You take it from one level and you build on it and you build
0: yes.
1: on it. You grow into it. My wife, entire family is involved. My wife is here with me today. My boys also play tablas. We teach in a huge way through our school, Tabla Sangam, which we do tabla and music and vocal training and everything through as well.
0: So, okay, lovely. So then,
1: in a nutshell, about
0: did
1: myself.
0: Punditry come before music, or how did it go?
1: No, I think being involved in music,
0: yeah.
1: and building my bhakti and devotion, I guess, from a very young age, okay, and being involved in satsang and prayers and a whole bunch of music. Early in my life, I think the bhakti aspect or the devotion aspect is what drew me into becoming and studying Panditai and so on.
0: Lovely.
1: So that is where I am now. We actually run the Upper Makbean Hindu Temple in Chase Village, in Makbean. Yeah.
0: Okay.
1: So I'm the official pundit there.
0: You would have started with tabla or
1: yeah.
0: start with?
1: I did start with tabla. I did tabla only for quite a number of years and then branched off into harmonium and vocal training and so on.
0: All right. So this is considered percussion, right?
1: Yes, it is.
0: Percussion.
1: Yeah.
0: So can you tell me a little bit about, you know, the role that percussion plays when it comes to Indian music and cultural performances?
1: Oh, well, that it's a loaded question. So percussion drives the energy of the music, mm-hmm. of a singing. If you have any singer that's singing without percussion, yes, you'll hear the sweetness and the melodies and so on in their voices. But when you want to drive energy and bhakti and feeling and emotions, mm-hmm. Percussion plays that role. As well as, you know, it aids the singer in being able to cycle properly. When the summer meets the summer, if you may understand what that means, in the rhythmic cycle.
0: Yeah.
1: Especially when, you know, you have relas and tihais and things coming together, that brings out the best in the singer as well, once they understand, you know, how to work with it.
0: Mm-hmm. Yeah. So when it comes to playing tabla, there are different, you know, movements that you can do with different names, right?
1: Correct.
0: So you want to tell us a little bit about, you know, probably some of the basic ones?
1: Sure, of course. So the puri, which is the skin on the top, it has different areas, as you can see here.
0: Mm-hmm.
1: And when you strike different areas, you get different tunes and different sounds. So there's the na,
0: mm-hmm.
1: like this. There's ti, there's tun, there's titte, there's dhin,
0: mm-hmm.

0: There's K, there's, and those are just individual bowls. We have combination bowls, like different things. But in a nutshell, we have bowls like dhire dhire.
1: Yeah.
0: Dhire dhire kitta kitta kata gadigina. All of these bowls given, put together, make in rhythmic cycles, in depending on the song or the raga that you want to sing into.
1: So when it comes to the rhythmic cycles and, you know, the different bowls, does tempo play a part? Does it, you know, does it change with tempo? It does
0: to some extent. For example, let's take a simple bhajan, for example. As we in Navratri, I'll just sing one line and play something for you, right?
1: Of course.
0: Right? Do

0: So this is in the slow aspect of the song. When you want to go faster, we wouldn't play this beat for going faster. We'll play do re ge, do re ge, ge je je ma. Right, so that the tempo does increase depending on the song that you want to sing in kirtan, but in structured bhajan, in recordings and so on, you wouldn't find it increasing like that so much. But you can also change tempo on tabla without changing what we call the laya of the song.
1: Yeah.
0: So you can go from ek gun to dugun to chau gun to atagun on the drum without the singer changing the speed of his singing.
1: Okay.
0: And that's a skill set to develop over time.
1: Well, I definitely know what you're talking about, and that I find really interesting. Mm. But, you know, with songs, there are different keys as well,
0: yes.
1: Right? So does how does, you know, the different keys influence the tabla? Or is it still, you know, tabla playing? Or is it, does it matter which key the music is in?
0: That, again, very, very important and good question. Your tabla should be tuned to the pitch of the song that you're singing, or the so that this is in C sharp.
1: Yeah.
0: So you would play for somebody singing a song that's in C sharp, right? There are tablas that there's people singing E and F and B flat, A, wherever. So wherever their key is, ideally, you get a tabla that is tuned to the pitch of the song, so it sounds like it blends in to the entire music. You know, I mean, when you're now starting out, you don't have a range of tablas to choose from. So you work with what you have, and over time you build your dayan, and you know, have different sizes that is tuned to the various songs that you would need to be playing for.
1: That is something not a lot of people know. You know, they think they see tabla and they think, ah, just the two, you know, drums. So really good that you clarify that.
0: Yeah.
1: So what about a really versatile session if you're playing, you know, you have a singer singing in one key?
0: So when we have sessions, I am not so much of a performer anymore. I'm more into the teaching aspect.
1: Yes.
0: But when we have to sing, we sing on a range of scales. So my boys would have 3, 4, 5 tals that are tuned on different pitches.
1: Mm-hmm.
0: So depending on the song, they just switch out the right side accordingly.
1: Oh, okay. So, you know, this is definitely a fantastic avenue for the younger generation to get involved, right?
0: Mm-hmm.
1: So can you tell me what you think drew you to this at a young age, and how, you know, you see young people now gravitating to it?
0: For sure. For me, I kind of jumped into it by accident, because I was invited to a tabla class when I was around 11 years old, and I didn't know what a tabla was back then, because I wasn't brought up in a musical family. You know, my exposure to music was what my parents would have been playing on the radio on a Sunday, only when we used to have Indian music on a Sunday. That was all, and Diwali time mainly. So that was my exposure as a child growing up, and I was invited to this class, and I just fell in love with the instrument, and I just sort of naturally excelled in it. Maybe some inborn talent, I don't know, maybe. So that was how I got started, and over the years I have exposed myself more and more to learning and developing different styles of tabla playing, as well as, you know, my knowledge for the different styles, because we are now a full-fledged school through tabla.

0: Lasangam where we teach.
1: So what would you encourage, say to encourage younger folks to get involved with tabla playing?
0: These days, parents and look at extracurricular as not music.
1: Mm-hmm.
0: They look at extracurricular as football and swimming and
1: something athletic.
0: Correct.
1: Based.
0: You know, chess. Chess,
1: yes,
0: is a big thing now. All right. These things are great and it's really, really wonderful, but it cannot and it will not build the discipline that learning not just tablas but music on a whole that would stimulate the child differently in all aspects. It's like a fireworks going on in your brain when you play mm-hmm. music, you know. So no other instrument or category of extracurricular does that. So I would encourage parents to consider music and not shelve it when exam time comes around, you know,
1: mm-hmm.
0: because it gets shelved for SEA and all the when exam time comes around, and you know, because the children have lessons on every
1: yeah.
0: evening and on Saturdays and so on.
1: Schedule gets
0: yeah, there are the very few that do take it seriously, and these children excel.
1: All right. So if you were to do a demonstration to show your versatility and probably sure. ignite, you know, the love for a young one listening, I would love for you to do that right now.
0: Sure. So what I'm going to play for you is something set in a tal called Teen Tal.
1: Mm-hmm.
0: Teen Tal is 16 matras. Na din din da, na din din da, na din din da, traka din din da. And what I'm going to be playing is something called Rela. Right, Rela is just a short snippet, maybe a minute or so of what Rela is, right?

0: Thank you very much for that demonstration.
1: You're most welcome. We appreciate it.
0: And we appreciate you coming in studio to share that with us as well.
1: You're most welcome. Thank you for having me. It's a pleasure to be here. And I'd like to take this moment to wish you, everybody, and all the staff at Sing 1 FM, happy, happy Diwali. And to all your listeners as well, Yashubh Diwali to everyone and their families.
0: Thank you. So that was Pandit Karan Ramsundar, guys, here on Singit 106.1 FM for a tabla segment, bringing us a demonstration. Of course, we've got so much more in store for you. More artists coming up, a lot of singing and even dancing and so much more, right? So continue to keep it locked right here to your number one, Singit 106.1 FM. This is us. 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

0: the building. Ladies and gentlemen, let's say Sitaram and welcome to the one and only Ahmed Sagram, boy. Sitaram to you.
1: Namaste, Sitaram to you, Master Salim, and everyone that's locked on to Sangeet 106.1 FM. I'm so happy in studio today, and I must say it's a pleasure being here. Namaste, Sitaram to each and everyone.
0: Ahmed, before we jump into your performance, we have a brand new song. Let's talk about that.
1: Yes, for sure. So this is a Lord Shiva bhajan dedicated to Lord Shiva. The name of the song is entitled Bole Baba, or Bolo Om Namah Shivaya. However, this song was recorded by Wizzy and Wiz Productions. I want to say big up to Wizzy for doing an amazing job on this production. The video will be dropping tomorrow evening at 6 p.m. All I can say is y'all stay tuned for that one. The video is going to be out of this world. Definitely something to look forward for.
0: So if it's out of this world, where we have to go to see it?
1: In this world.
0: Now, Ahmed, you are known for doing a lot more of the spicier type songs. Yeah. And I really think that it suits you. Is it one of that?
1: Yes, it is.
0: Why did you choose that particular bhajan to do?
1: It's just a song that stood out to me. My friend Uncle Michael Salakram would have he reached out to me and sent this song to me and was like, you know, Ahmed, this is a really great bhajan. And when I started listening to this song one time, I fell in love with the song. Mm-hmm. It's an old song and I decided to bring it back with my twist to it. I'm really excited to share it with the world, and I'm sure that each and every one of you will like it, and I'm sure you're gonna like it too as well, Salim.
0: So just like how Brantek is lighting up the road, this song is gonna be lighting up the airwaves.
1: Of course.
0: I see we have a dancer in studio. We have, yes. I have a name for her, but I can't say that name live on air. But we'll stick with Annalise. Yes. Annalise is also a member of a senior dancer. Don't mind, she's short like that. She is a senior dancer with the Shiv Shakti Dance Company. Mm-hmm. So Annalise is going to accompany Amit.
1: Yes.
0: As we get ready to release this bhajan in a different style. We release this bhajan as a performance.
1: Yes, we are.
0: You ready?
1: I am.
0: Time to light up the airwaves like Brantek is lighting up the road. It's all over to Ahmed Sagram. Yes.

That was Amit Sagram and his brand new Bhajan release, and of course that is going to be on heavy rotation for sure, most definitely. And Annalise dancing there, and a lot of people can't do what she just did there, dance without music, or dance without being able to hear music. Of course, people on our live stream who are looking on, they would be able to hear the music and see the dance, all right? So they will be able to get the full package. Definitely, we are about to get into about two more bhajans from Amit Sagram. It's all over to you, buddy.

0: That was Amit Sagramboy. What an energetic performance. Amit, you continue to, you continue to be one of the greatest, in terms of your energy, your the way how you are vibrant in what you do. It is definitely unique to you. It's unique to Amit Sagram, and it really sets you aside from everybody else in terms of what you bring to the table and what God has blessed you with. And it definitely shows every single time you perform, every single time you record, every single time you come into our studios, it is always with something of class. And we really appreciate that, because not very often we get that kind of class. And you are one of them that, you know, continues to bring value to the table. And it's, you know, something that we really appreciate is not just that you bring value to the table, but you bring value to the table all year round.
1: Yes, definitely.
0: Diwali time, you come here, you don't leave out a season, you know. Next year, hopefully, we could get you in for our Eid al-Fitr time, you know, with our Qasida.
1: Yes, for sure.
0: And you're one of those artists. So when I say greatness in what you do, I mean across the board. not leaving out a season in Trinidad and Tobago. That is something that not every single artist does. And you are one of the few that continues to bring quality.
1: For sure.
0: So we thank you tremendously from the bottom of our hearts here at Sangeet 106.1 FM for taking the time to grace us with your presence and your blessing. And when I say your blessing, I mean your talent. Your talent is your blessing,
1: yeah,
0: from God Almighty. Mm-hmm. And we thank you over and over and over for giving us the opportunity to be blessed on this Diwali launch here 2026 with your presence and your blessings.
1: For sure.
0: So Shubh Diwali to you and to your entire family.
1: And to you and everyone that's locked on to Sangeet 106.1. I just want to say happy Navratri to each and everyone. It's one of the most wonderful time of the year, and it's just a time for giving, spreading love, joy, and, you know, just be good.
0: And feel good about yourself.
1: Of course, yeah, definitely.
0: That's what we're talking about. Definitely. And of course to Annalise.
1: Special thanks to Annalise as well, you know.
0: Special thanks to you, and may you continue to grow from strength to strength in every single aspect of your life, and including with your height. If you can grow in that aspect as well.
1: As you speak, I see Dins just send the video over, so y'all can look out for the brand new music video that will be dropping tomorrow at 6 p.m.
0: There you go.
1: Yeah.
0: And of course, for those of you who are listening to us via the airwaves, and this is just a reminder that we are also on CNC3 for our launch this morning. For those of you who want to take it in, and I'm pretty sure that we will have a rerun of that on Diwali Day as well. And of course, 30 minutes, courtesy of friends at Brand Tech Limited. 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Coming to job sites, businesses, quarries and construction sites, call them today. 609-TIRE. That's 609-8973, or you can send a WhatsApp message to 672-7300. Well, at this time, we get ready to... I see my brand manager is in here. I'm not too sure what she's whispering. She says that she has Vinayak from the little store, and of course he also represents Chatak Foods. So before we get into that, we have some bills to pay, and when we come back from that, I am going to get ready for Big Daddy. Big Daddy says he's just walking, but I saw him just walking up and down the corridor, so I told him engage a little bit. So he's going to come in here and engage with our listeners and, of course, some of our partners. All of that happening on the show today, but not before these quick messages.
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0: 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And we've got even more information and persons in studio right about now. And of course, one of the most favorite parts of Diwali, of course, after praying, is food and sweets and everything else, right? So I have a chef in studio, and I have, of course, Vinayak, who is the director of Little Stone Chatuk Foods. So welcome both of you to Singit 1061 FM.
1: Thank you very much, Sitaram, Ashley, and of course Miss Stacy.
0: Sitaram, all right, lovely. So we are gonna start with the Little Store and talk about that, right? So tell us about the Little Store. We know the Little Store is very involved when it comes to Diwali and just puja items and everything else. So tell us about that.
1: Definitely. So first of all, I want to say Shubh Diwali on behalf of the management and staff of the Little Store and Chatuk Foods to the entire Trinidad and Tobago community, and of course worldwide. So we are indeed a pleasure to be once again part of the Diwali celebrations here at Singit 106, and a patriot, or I would say a leader in the industry, and setting the tone for what Diwali, and not only Diwali, but what all Hindu traditions should be like throughout the world. So with that in mind, this Diwali, we are once again, you know, propagating everything that we stand for, which is premium products at the best prices, you know. So I want to invite you guys to pay us a visit down at the Little Store in Lower Apsley Street, Kirep. Of course, you can reach us on social media, you can call us on WhatsApp. All of our details are posted on our social media. So when it comes to Diwali, what do you think about it? It is the Festival of Lights. Mm-hmm. And we are so proud to once again be the distributors of Anand Brand Wax Diyas. So make sure to buy your Anand

0: brand wax dyers. It is the number one wax dyer on the market. And of course, we are also the manufacturers of the premium suites at the best prices. So you can visit our website, you can book your orders online, and you can get your deliveries available this Diwali as well.
1: Well, when it comes to the Diwali season in particular, you're all definitely, I'll call you a specialist in, you
0: know,
1: this, definitely a specialist in this, you know, this season. So what is something you all provide for, you know, your customers and, you know, anyone who is celebrating Diwali?
0: So the one thing that we pride ourselves with is your experience when you come to the little store. So we have made a lot of changes in the store that would have been to better your experience when you come to do your shopping here at the little store. So that's one thing I want you guys to keep in mind, because whenever you walk into the little store, it's never the same ambience that you would have experienced in your previous visit.
1: Mm-hmm.
0: There is always new things coming forward. There are always new items that are being brought to life. We are always keeping up with the traditions. We always model ourselves based on being trendsetters in the industry. So we look at the new things that are happening in the market, things that would, you know, engage the customers, keep them interested in being, you know, a Hindu, in being well represented, in knowing that things don't need to be boring. One thing that I really stand for is encouraging the next generation to be as interested as the previous generations. And that is something that is being lost so very easily. And if we don't engage the new generation and let them know that being rich in culture is cool,
1: mm-hmm.
0: then they would not want to, you know, see themselves taking part in something like this. So, I mean, that's something that I'm really passionate about. So I want to say that visit the little store and experience what it is we have to offer. And in that experience, you are going to have your eyes opened to all the possibilities that you would have probably never even thought of.
1: Well, that is actually a really nice segue into my next question, because I'm hearing you speak about, you know, your dharma and everything else with such pride. And of course, for you to offer these services, you need to, you know, it must mean something to you personally. So how does, you know, your personal beliefs transfer into how you choose to run your business, you know, how you choose to carry about the business at the little store and Chatuk Foods?
0: Well, fortunately, I'm third generation of the little store legacy.
1: Mm-hmm.
0: And, you know, from when I would have started, I would have been trained by my grandparents. When they were around, they would have been, you know, I grew up with them, right? So they would have told me, go and cash, go and get this in the store for me, go and, you know, do X, Y, and Z. And with all those little experiences of mine, I really learned to appreciate where I came from.
1: Yeah.
0: So with all those experiences making an impact on me, now I really appreciate what life has to offer in my shoes. So it has definitely trickled down, and I want to be able to, you know, like you say, run the business, for mm-hmm. lack of better words, in a way that would make me happy, in a way that would make me feel accomplished, you know? So I just want to say that I am really proud that I have been given this opportunity in this life, and I indeed plan, along with my family, to make the best of this opportunity.
1: You express that so lovingly. And, you know, of course, for this season, there is a lot that goes into it. And preparing for each and every aspect can really be, you know, quite, you know, it can be so much at some times, right? How do you all make that easy for, you know, devotees when they come to the little store?
0: Yeah, well, they say if you love what you do, you never work a day in your life, right? So, I mean, for our devotees to get that genuinity, that experience, and appreciate what it is that we have to offer, you know, we try to make convenience available to them. And with that in mind, you know, we have launched our Mithai mixes mm-hmm. on the Chatuk brand, which, you know, Miss Stacey will share more with you about. We have also introduced, like I said, wax dyers, which makes that whole process more convenient, more easy, no mess. We've also introduced our Lakshmi Puja Pack, which is an all-in-one puja pack with all the ingredients that you need. So you don't need to go hunting in all the different lanes for the things that you need to perform your Diwali worship. And so many more Like this Noratum, I'm hoping Noratry, by the way,
1: yes,
0: started today. So this Noratum, we actually have a lot of new additions to our Puja Isle as well.
1: Mm-hmm.
0: And a lot of decorations have come up in this time as well, you know, because we want to make you beautify your homes, your altars, and prepare your homes for worship.
1: Yeah.
0: For this season.
1: So with that in mind, do you all have puja packs for, you know, Diwali, for Navratri?
0: Definitely.
1: And everything else? Do you have packages like that?
0: Of course. We have sweets packages. I mean, for personal worship, for community worship, for corporate, you know, we have a lot of varieties available. We also have new additions for the Navratri. We have Malpoa. Right, which is the sweets that we offer to Devi Ma. We have Lapsi and Sohari available on the shelf. We also have, I mean, fresh mithai available daily. So you don't need to be worried when you come to the little store. You know, sometimes when you go to any other store looking for mithai, you're probably not sure if you're going to get sweets when you go to those other establishments. But at the little store, we always going to have sweets available on our shelves. We do urge you to place your orders in advance.
1: Mm-hmm.
0: Because, you know, we don't want you to be disappointed for items like jalebi and rasgulla.
1: Yes.
0: Please, place your orders. Those things are very labor intensive. And with that in mind, I want to big up my staff because our kitchen is functioning 24/7 for the past 2 weeks. And we're going to keep it like that.
1: Straight up until Diwali.
0: Straight until Diwali.
1: I can only imagine it getting even busier.
0: Correct.
1: So, you know, we're talking about sweets and everything else. I want to see. Yes. So we're talking about sweets and everything else. And we have, of course, Chef Stacy in with us. Chef Stacy, tell us, you know, what are some of the sweets and whatnot that you your favorites around these parts?
2: I like everything. And, you know, being Chef Stacy and all of that, I like everything. As I said, you know, one thing I wanted to say too, you know, he spoke so well about keeping up the legacy,
1: mm-hmm.
2: you know, of his, I guess, grandparents, and that's important. Because, you know, Diwali is a special time. It's family, it's friends, it's about, you know, keeping in prayer, you know, just like any other religious things we celebrate.
1: Yeah.
2: You know, but, you know, the family, but let me tell you, sweets is important. Sharing is important. So I went to collect some stuff the other day, and this was way before Diwali. I walked in and I am like, oh my God, no. I just had to have, you know, it was made already. I didn't have to actually make it, you know, and I told him earlier, just, you know, me doing a couple mithai mixes on the little ads and stuff, and it encourages people to come.
1: Yeah.
2: Makes their lives easier. That is what she said to me. You know, my friend, she saw me doing the little ad, and when I went to the store, I bounced them up. She and her mom, she said, girl, this is making people's life easy. And, you know, and it tastes amazing.
1: Yeah.
2: You know, so some of my favorite sweets, you know, would be the gulab jamun, of course. You all would have seen me making that before, right here in Sangeet. And let me tell you, a lot of people, I love laddu. It's actually so healthy.
1: And it's healthy.
2: Yes, it is.
0: Packed.
2: It's protein packed. Because remember, it's dal.
1: Well,
2: you know,
1: I'm intrigued.
2: You know, and that's the only thing I forgot to say that day when I did that those mixes. You know, this is a protein packed meal. So Andy was eating out all after I made them. There's none left in the fridge because you know the pack makes a good bit.
0: Yeah.
2: And yes, guys, those mithai mixes, the packs, it's so convenient. Listen, it's like just read the instructions. That's all you need to do. You know, make your life easier. Because sometimes, you know, we come down, we're trying to get ready, we're trying to, you know, but listen,

0: Give us a little idea of what you find in these packs, these sweet packs.
1: Well, it's basically, the ready-made ones?
0: Yes,
1: or
0: the ready-made ones.
1: So you will get laddu, you will get gulab jamun, you'll get barfi. And then you can arrange what you want in your packs as well, too, you know.
0: Because he mentioned
1: yeah, they have
0: rascola.
1: A variety. Yes, rascola, jalebi, everything. So I guess you could, you know, pre-order what you want in your Diwali package.
0: All right. So when you're doing your puja, you can have the packs pre-made. So
1: yes,
0: you can have,
1: yes.
0: You know, whoever you're doing your offering to, you know, your sweets are there.
2: Of course. Of course.
0: All right. That's fantastic. You're all making it sound really
1: and
0: easy.
1: It's not only about making it. Their stuff tastes amazing.
0: Uh-huh.
2: Thank you.
1: Yes, it
2: Thank
1: tastes
2: you.
1: Amazing. Like, I could tell anybody, you know, as I say, put your head on a blog. Just
0: yeah.
1: Pop and get your thing. If you don't fit to make your barasad or your whatever it is, you know, your gulab jamun, the barfi is amazing. I mean, I've had it many times pre-made, and of course, I made them myself using the Mithai mixes that are available.
0: Wonderful. So, can you tell me a little more about where people can go and see, you know, the videos and whatnot you were talking about?
1: Right. So, I would have done Stacey's Kitchen,
0: mm-hmm.
1: and Chatak was one of my sponsors.
0: Yes.
1: And so, we still have those videos. That will be on the cooking aspect, you know, using their products to create recipes, as I was telling them earlier. On a budget, international cuisine, using everything from the little store. And of course, the Chatak products are available there. Also, using the Mithai mixes, I collab with them on Instagram and whatever social media platform that they mm-hmm. carry, as well as myself.
0: So what are some of the, you know, the popular sweets this season that you all, or just the Diwali season in particular, that you all have those follow-along videos to, where you're using the Chatak products, where you can see the step-by-step for someone who's probably haven't made sweets before, maybe this might be their first year making, any tips, any direction you want to point them to?
1: Okay, so on my Instagram page, you'll see I did the laddu, I did the pera, and I also did the gulab jamun.
0: Mm-hmm.
1: And the instructions are at the back of the pack, as I don't want to say, but no, it's really easy. Just follow
0: yeah.
1: the instructions, and you will get the step-by-step you know, ways of making. I mean, the only thing I will tell you, if you want to add anything to those Mithai mix, is spices.
0: Spices.
1: Don't add anything else. You could add more spice. You could decrease your spice. Just
0: according
1: add, yes.
0: to your
1: and
0: taste
1: of course, all the spices
0: liking.
1: From the little store.
0: Wonderful.
2: One thing before we switch topics,
0: uh-huh.
2: I want to mention that given the opportunity to make your own sweets at home, it also gives people who are health conscious
0: mm-hmm.
2: the opportunity to not add as much, you know, sugar water, which is
0: yeah,
2: PAG.
0: Yeah. Yeah,
2: you
0: PAG.
2: Know, it gives them to be the opportunity for themselves to make it the way they want it. Like when you use our gulab jamun mix, I don't really need to have a sugar coated gulab jamun.
1: Mm-hmm. No.
2: You know?
1: And that's right. Me too, you know.
2: Yeah.
1: I could have it without the sugar.
2: Yeah. I a warm gulab jamun, no sugar, glass of milk. My heart is content. You know?
0: So that is...
1: The chai masala mix that you all have. Yes. I should do a little video. Actually, I did it, but it was just on the side of the Mithai mixes.
2: Right.
1: I did the chai masala and I put it right there. I didn't mention it because I know we were doing the mixes, you
2: right,
1: know?
2: Right.
1: But I will probably incorporate it into another video that I'm doing.
2: Beautiful.
0: Before we change gears as well, prasad is a very important part of Diwali and prayer. So do you have anything, you know, prepackaged with Chatak foods that you can follow along with
2: for
0: make your prasad?
2: For prasad, we don't, because it's mainly flour,
0: mm-hmm.
2: right? Ghee, and then your other additional ingredients like your elaichi and so forth. We have all of the ingredients available.
0: Yes.
2: Right? But we do have recipes online, and I'm sure Miss Stacey probably would have done a prasad making
1: yes,
2: video already.
1: Yes, I did that a couple times in the past,
0: mm-hmm.
1: And I will be doing it again.
2: Beautiful.
1: Yeah.
0: I feel like every single year, you know, people need a refresher.
1: Yes, because every week I'm supposed to do a video up until Diwali.
0: Wonderful.
1: Right. So they'll be seeing a lot more from me.
0: So that's definitely
1: and
0: a partnership. We look
1: yes,
0: forward to
1: yes.
0: seeing more of. So tell us about the social media, where you can go and find these videos, where you can go and find the little store on Chatak Foods as well. So let's start with you,
1: okay,
0: Steph Chasey.
1: Well, as you stated before, little store is located on Rapsi Street in Curep. Also on at Stacey's Kitchen
0: mm-hmm.
1: on Instagram or Sammy CS, and I'm collabing all those videos with the little store page on Instagram, also Chatak

0: foods. And it goes straight over to Facebook as well. And I was planning to actually put all the videos on my TikTok page as well, because I have a very big TikTok following. So I just wanted to start putting them on my page as well, you know?
1: Yeah.
0: Because a lot of people on TikTok always looking for some recipe
1: as well.
0: Of course,
1: that's
0: too,
1: the easiest way to find it, you know?
0: I feel like people
1: don't really resort to YouTube anymore. They go to TikTok to find everything. So that's really accessible there.
0: But the convenience of your little store, yeah. Listen, I just went in to pick up those things. They checked me picking up things to put it in, you know? All of that.
1: Dali.
0: And the ideas on Stacey's Kitchen. For Diwali time on the countertop, the wax dears and stuff. Right. I still have them, actually. I still have the colorful ones. They're very pretty. And I think it's so easy to use that as well, you know?
1: Wonderful. And what about the little stores and Chatter Foods social media pages?
2: Yeah, of course. I mean, you could visit us on thelittlestoreltd.com, where we actually have our portal to book your sweets orders online. 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And of course, you can reach us on WhatsApp at 280-2868-330-4500. 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
0: Yes.
1: Fantastic.
2: You know, Miss Stacey mentioned our decorated dears. We pride ourselves to dears. And she made a beautiful, you know, I think like how Trinidadians would dress their best to go to a party or go to, you know, a wedding or so forth. I think one of the most memorable or experience, life-changing experiences that you can have is preparing yourself to go in front of God. So why not put your best foot forward? Make sure and put on your makeup, ladies. Make sure and put on your best dress.
0: Yes,
2: you know, fellas, make sure and do your hair nice. When you go to the, when you go to perform your devotion, you are going before God. Who is more important?
1: Thank you. And as we close up,
0: represents that they have everything. You know, all the decorations, the dias, the everything for Diwali, wedding, you know, anything you think about, you know, presentation, everything,
2: of course.
0: You know.
1: Wonderful. So as we get ready to close up, this is your opportunity to send your Diwali greetings.
2: Of course, Miss Izzy.
0: So I just want to say a happy Diwali to each and every one of you in Trinidad and Tobago. And whilst you may be looking at, you know, this interview or podcast from, and to each and every one of you here, happy Diwali to your families and yourself.
2: And of course, on behalf of the management and staff of the Little Store Limited and Chatuk Food Products, we want to thank Sangeet 106 for partnering with us once again and giving us this opportunity to be part of their Diwali celebrations. And to the entire Hindu community and to the nation by extension, we want to wish each of you and your families a very blessed and prosperous Diwali season.
1: All right, so we extend thank you very much going out to Chef Stacey and Vinayak Sankar for passing through studio, the little store, Chatuk Foods, and of course, Chef Stacey once more. 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

0: Renuka Mahabir. Yes. And of course, welcome one and all back to our Diwali Live, the launch of Diwali right here on Sangeet 106.1 FM. This morning we launched as well on CNC3. I'm seeing a guy who's looking similar to me on CNC3 at the moment. I'm not too sure who he is, but he's a handsome chap. All right, so before we get on with the entertainment, let me remind you guys. One place, countless options. 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I have one quick message to send your way. And when we come back, we get ready for our next artist, who is lined up and ready to go. And before this one message, though.
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0: 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Up next, no stranger to this season. She has been singing for quite a number of years. She has participated in a lot of local competitions and successful at it. Touring the world, doing what she loves. None other than Cherish R. Cherish.
2: Namaste, Sitaram, and a warm welcome to each and everyone locked on to Sangeet 106.1 FM. Thank you for having me yet again. I would have to correct you. It's not just no stranger to this season. It's no stranger to Sangeet.
0: I feel like the list that we pulled out today was a very specific list.
2: I'm honored.
0: Of performers, because we have a lot of seasonal artists, mm-hmm. right? Mm-hmm. Like myself, mm-hmm. right? The artists that we have singled out for today are not seasonal artists. They are all year round artists, and it's special, I think, because not everybody could do what people like yourself do, which are all different seasons right here in Trinidad and Tobago. So specific. Okay. So specific.
2: I am very honored.
0: So specific to Diwali, meaning that you are one of the few female artists that

0: can come and deliver on a Diwali stage. Mm. Not everybody could do that, right? So, like I said, it was very specific in selecting the performers for today. And of course, you were out of the list. Your mm-hmm. name was always there circulating from the big list, then the smaller list, and the smaller list, and the smaller list. And your name were one of the consistent ones. So, Cherish, I know Diwali is very special to you and to your family, and especially to your mom who is here. I know that mm-hmm. Praying is something that is religious in your home.
1: It's mandatory.
0: Right? And I know it's a very special time for you all as a family, and of course for yourself as an individual. So mm-hmm. we are very happy to have you here. And tell us a little bit about this season quickly. What is your Diwali season looking like?
1: Currently, it's looking very hectic. I still have bookings coming in. While I was getting ready today to come here, we got another booking. So I'm going to have to close off that very soon. But we're happy. We're happy to always have a busy Diwali schedule. It's been like this for a number of years now. I'm thankful and grateful for it as well. And none of it is possible without the listeners, the followers, the fans, and just everyone that calls to hire. We're very thankful to all of them for having yet another busy season.
0: Well, it means that you have something to offer to them, and that's why they would call you.
1: Yes. Yeah. Yes. And then we have some people that it becomes an annual thing now, where yeah. every year they're waiting patiently for the date of Diwali. So they'll call and say, hey, don't forget me this year.
0: Right. I know you usually release bhajans around this time of the year. Is that the case for this year?
1: Yes. Unfortunately, due to my stubbornness and a bit of laziness, I have not recorded it yet. If it was up to my mom, I would have been in the studio recording my Diwali bhajan since probably January this year.
0: Well, I mean, like, Christmas Day is like a good day to release.
1: I feel like, you know, maybe later down November or something, and I might just step out and be like, hey, surprise. Nah, just kidding. I'm going to the studio this week.
0: So there will be a bhajan from you for people to look forward
1: to. Unfortunately, not an original bhajan just as yet, yeah. but I will try to do a very sweet rendition of a bhajan for Diwali.
0: All right. So, how many songs we have lined up for Cherish today?
1: I think two or three.
0: Two of them. So, let's get straight to it. Ladies and gentlemen, without further ado, we go straight to Cherish R.

0: Irish R. That was beautifully done. That second version, is that something that you recorded?
1: No, but I want to.
0: I think it's something that you should.
1: I want to. However, you know what this industry is. I think I have to fight some copyright first.
0: I mean, there's...
1: But it's not worth it.
0: Yeah, but it's not... I don't think it's a fight anymore with copyright. I think it's more of a... you can obtain mechanical rights
1: to use, definitely
0: songs like that.
1: Yeah,
0: and it comes with a fee, but it's not very expensive. It's like $7.
1: I don't mind.
0: $7
1: Yeah, I don't mind. It's worth it.
0: The only thing you should be worried about is singing it on a Diwali live when the whole world is listening, and then somebody might be like, "Hey, I can't find that song," and then somebody else does it. Yeah,
1: I ain't too sure if that was. Mommy's been telling me since last year, because last year was the first time I sang it, and I've been in love with this song for a while. The kind of more local classical version, as well as this traditional budget version. And since last year, she's been telling me, she's like, "If you don't do it, somebody's gonna do it for you. They're gonna do it." And I'm like, "Nah, don't worry about it. Even if they do it, I'll do it still."
0: I recently had a encounter with that. Rishi Gaiden, if you are listening, happy Diwali to you, okay? Cherish, it was lovely to have you here, and thank you for blessing us and our listeners with your voice. Your talent knows no boundary, and of course, it's always a pleasure to have you, and of course, Mommy in the corner there. It's always a pleasure to have you around, and you know, it's very commendable to see that you guys are still running the train, ensuring that Cherish has a career and gets to and from her events, and that is commendable. I hope you're grateful to your parents for that.
1: Of course, always.
0: Your father in the car sit down right now.
1: Always, yeah, always grateful. Hey. He drives me around, I drive him crazy, you know.
0: Lovely. Shubh Diwali to you, Cherish, and to your entire family.
1: Thank you very much.
0: To your entire circle. Now that Pitri Paksh has ended, you now have free road to come out before 6 p.m. During Pitri Paksh. I know you
1: would have had to. Yeah, you're lucky that is Diwali, and during Diwali time, the R in Cherish, R stands for reserved.
0: Or religious. I thought it was religious.
1: Reserved. Okay, reserved. Okay. But check my back with our comment after Diwali.
0: Cherish, Shubh Diwali to you and your family. And thank you again for gracing us with your presence and your blessings, which is your talent. And we do hope to see you again very
1: soon
0: for that release of your 2026 offering and beyond.
1: Thank you very much. Always thankful for the opportunity to be in studio with you all. Sangeet is part of the family. Like I said, it's a tradition now to perform for Diwali. The comments and the compliments, they humble me. They keep me rooted to the ground and always remind me why I'm here and why I started doing what I'm doing, for the passion and the love for music. So thank you for that inspiration and that encouragement, and a very happy Navratri and happy Diwali to each and everyone, and may your season be filled with light and love. Thank you for having me.
0: There you have it, beautifully done, Cherish R. All right, so what we're gonna do is get you guys, welcome you guys into our final hour. This is our fourth and final hour. We still have a lot to go, so I'm pretty sure we may be stepping over 5 o'clock, for sure. Let's take in some quick messages, and when we return, we get ready for artists. I believe it's a group that is going to come in. Nishad and Caitlin Sultan, and of course Nadia Madu, they will all be joining us together. But not before these quick messages. Thank you, 106.1 FM. It's our Diwali Live. Live on air. My name is Master Salim, alongside the incredible DJ Ashley. We're supposed to be here until 5 o'clock. I think we might be going a little bit over 5. But nevertheless, it's for a good cause. Stay tuned. No one else is going to give you this kind of programming.
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From the Isha organization, special Diwali Puja and officiating Gurudev Pandit Christian Ramdeen and the Isha Kirtan Acharyas. 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Then from 10 a.m. to 5 p.m., the celebration continues. 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

0: I don't want to say this to sound bad, but the star of the show is about to take the show with one song. That doesn't sound starish. So I mean, I'm not gonna shy away from his talent, but I'm feeling deprived to just hear one song or two verses of one song. Yeah.
1: I'm not hearing. Okay, now I'm hearing. Salim really wants me to produce that song for him.
0: I mean, it's only
1: well played, well played.
0: On drive. Come on, drive. Nishad M is in the studio, and I was looking forward to this for one specific reason, and that one specific reason is that a lot of people, aside from live performances, has not been able to hear Nishad sing a bhajan as a recording.
1: You know, it's funny that you say that. In all of these years I've been performing at Diwali celebrations, from ever since I was a little kid, I've actually never had an official Diwali recording. So this year, for the very first time, I'm honored to do my very own original bhajan. It's an original song. The sound is something that I feel it might be the first time we're really attempting something like that for Diwali in Trinidad. It's a project featuring myself and the daughter of Mangal Patesa, doing some live sitar as well, Sharda Patesa, and of course Rishi Mahato. Phenomenal track. I wish we could share it today, but unfortunately tomorrow we are putting the finishing touches on that. And then in addition to that, I also had the honor and the privilege of being featured on a track together with Ravi, Nisha, Caitlin, Peggy Supersad, and Akshay Kandu. Really, really beautiful bhajan.
0: I was featured on it too.
1: No, yeah, you were there featured in the video. So it's an exciting Diwali season for me. Having my very first recording to share with people, and not just that, but having an original song is something I'm really excited.

0: talking about.
1: Yeah, we know that you're an advocate for originality where music is concerned. And you have been an advocate for that for a very long time.
0: Balance.
1: Well, majority of your career, it was more advocating to, you know, really push originality.
0: Yeah, of course.
1: To create the identity that we want to have as a country and as as an industry as well.
0: 100%.
1: Ladies and gentlemen, Nishad M, let me make a wild guess. Is this the road match?
0: No, it's not actually.
1: Nishad's road
0: You know,
1: match.
0: When I was coming up the road, my manager was like, all right, well, you'll just sing Amel each other, you know, but something to sing. The one budget I'm going to sing. No, actually, today we will not be doing Mel each other.
1: That's Nishad's road match. Like, yeah. I told him when we were in Guyana, I was like, he said, bro, you know, I think I should release a budget. And I was like, the road match. And he was like, yeah, that one exactly. So for you to now say to me that story has taken a complete 360 turn, where it's now an original budget and it features the daughter of a legendary sitar player, music teacher, Mongol Patissa. So, I mean, that says volume.
0: Yeah, and the song is a very it's a different type of sound. I'm not even sure if I should call it a bhajan. Mm-hmm. To be honest, I feel like it's a modern contemporary Diwali celebratory song, if I could put it that way, not necessarily in the style of bhajans that we are accustomed to listening to here for Diwali.
1: So abbreviated then.
0: How do you call that?
1: So what you just explained it to be
0: Modern contemporary
1: MC.
0: Modern contemporary celebratory Diwali song.
1: MCCS. The MCCS. Welcome to the MCCS.
0: Yeah. MCDS. Modern contemporary Diwali song.
1: Oh, Diwali song. Okay, yeah. I mean, let me tell you something, right? It's people like something that we really look forward to because we rarely get that opportunity. Every year is the same thing, keep regurgitating over and over and over. And I feel like somebody needs to take the brave chance and say, listen, even though it's Diwali and even though it makes me feel, it's supposed to put me in that meditative state of mind, it doesn't necessarily mean, like, they describe Lord Shiva as the most peaceful person ever. Like, he could go into meditation and nothing around him could affect him.
0: Yeah.
1: Right? Nothing could wake him up from his meditation. And I think that music has the power to keep you in that meditative state, even though if it's a little more aggressive or a little more up in volume.
0: Or in tempo.
1: Or in tempo, you understand? Yeah. But it could still make you feel good. This morning, I have no shame in saying this morning, I cried on my way to the Isha Foundation, to the Isha organization. I cried myself there because I played the Anil Beams Gayatri Mantra every single with a different perspective, and it touched real hard this morning, you know. Yeah. And I was in a mindset of going to pray, break down on my way up there.
0: Yeah, I think devotional music is something that could give you a range of different experiences.
1: Yeah.
0: It could make you feel emotional, it could make you feel happy, it could make you feel somber, it could make you feel celebratory, you know. But, you know, just building on what you said, I think that we have so much talent within our industry. You know, we have all of the technology that is available to us now. Mm-hmm. We have so many talented producers and musicians. I don't think there's really any reason for us to be necessarily recycling the same bhajans year after year. Yes, we love them. They're there and they hold great nostalgic value. And of course, we look forward to hearing them. But I feel like we could put something out that is originally Trinidad and Tobago as well.
1: Correct.
0: That represents Diwali. We are not India. Our take and our perspective on Diwali is very different from India.
1: It's
0: very different from Guyana. It's very different from anywhere else. So at the end of the day, when it comes specifically to Diwali, I think we have something unique to offer as well. And that's something that needs to be shared, not just through the way that we celebrate it, but through the music that we do around the season as well.
1: Ladies and gentlemen, listen, this is one of the most brilliant guys that we have walking around the music industry. The way he speaks and the way he articulates the things that he wants to say is brilliantly done. Ladies and gentlemen, boys and girls, brace for impact. Diwali celebration continues here live on Sangeet 106.1 FM with the one and only one, never two, Nishad M.
0: Feel free to sing along. I'm sure you all know this one.

0: Nishad M, boy. You have it, boy. You have it, boy.
1: Bro, I love Diwali. I think Diwali is probably my favorite time of the year.
0: I know, because I like to go and eat barfi and kolori and kurma and
1: gulab jamun.
0: Gulab jamun. Fat korma.
1: But, yo, let me formally take this opportunity to say all the best for the Diwali season to every single person who's listening right now. I think Diwali is really a time where, you know, we get to reflect on not just the message of Diwali, but on our own lives, the way that we could be the light that shines and that dispels darkness around us. It's good over evil, light over darkness, knowledge over ignorance. And at the end of the day, those are values that we hold very dear to us as Hindu people, especially around Diwali time.
0: Yes.
1: So to each person who's listening, to you, your entire family, to the extended family, to Trinidad and Tobago and the world by extension, may you guys have a blessed and happy Diwali season. And of course, looking forward to sharing my original song with you guys on Tuesday.
0: Oh, so you're coming here on Tuesday?
1: You'll be here on Tuesday?
0: No.
1: Yeah, I'll come Tuesday then.
0: Wow.
1: No, I'm kidding. It could be Tuesday, Wednesday.
0: If anybody puts Nishad on my show to release anything further, I will not be coming to work.
1: Yeah, Tuesday or Wednesday.
0: Yeah, I think
1: you here Wednesday?
0: A cockroach died by me, so I'm up and around Wednesday. You know, they say light over darkness for Diwali, right? And two of us still dark in complexion, so we need to pray a lot. Ladies and gentlemen.
1: We need to get some light inside here, ring light.
0: Yeah, ladies and gentlemen, let me tell you something. It's always good with Nishad. It's always good. It's always fun. Of course, we don't need to take everything too seriously. Someone said to me, if you take life seriously, imagine if life took you seriously. It would not be very good to you. So yeah. Sometimes you need to just, you know, relax and live freely at times. Of course, respectfully, but freely to some extent. Nishad, it was very much our, you know, the utmost pleasure of having you here. Like, to see that you could go every single season of the year in Trinidad and Tobago is a blessing by itself. And again, I would say it, you were selected here

0: because of that, because you have that skill to deliver all year round. You were chosen to be a part of our Diwali launch.
1: I always love being a part of Sangeet events. I especially love the fact that I hear real often these days, boy. I think that's a good sign.
0: It is a good sign.
1: I'm here a lot more often, and I'll be here again in a couple of days. And then not again after Diwali, we have more music coming out. But we'll talk about that when that time comes.
0: It means that you're working, and we love that. Because usually it takes you years to release one song. Anyhow, ladies and gentlemen, that was Nishat M. All the very best to you and to your team. Shubh Diwali to you, to your family, of course, to Luna, the dog. And
1: can't forget Luna.
0: Yeah, can't forget Luna. So happy Diwali to you and to yours. That was Nishat M. Time for me to play one quick message, and then we jump into our next artist. Stay right here locked on Sangeet 106.1 FM. This is us. My name is Master Salim, alongside the incredible DJ Ashley. We're going to be in your company until all the artists get to sing. Right now, we'll be in your company after this one message.
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0: right, so right before Nashad made his way in, I told you guys we were going to have a triplet. Well, it was pushback, but they're all here now. Legends. They are now legends in the business. Yeah, you didn't see your size? We have legends in the business. Of course, I have my niece, my cousin, and a sister, Nadia Madu, no stranger to Sangeet, and of course, no stranger to Diwali's songs, bhajans, no stranger to any stage, as a matter of fact. Nadia, how are you?
1: I'm fine, thank you.

0: still be in shock that he really not.
1: So so every morning I play the Gayatri Mantra that he did.
0: Yeah.
1: Yeah, and this morning it kind of hit a little different.
0: Of course.
1: Yeah, this morning it touched my real hard. But
0: especially when the season come, you know, and he's not part of it.
1: Yeah.
0: He really miss
1: yeah,
0: him.
1: Yeah, I mean, yeah. Anyways, let's get into this one. This one is called Damaru
0: Valley.
1: Valley.
0: Yeah.
1: Nadia, according to Daddy Chinese, Nadia, Madu.

0: still sounds fresh as
1: you.
0: Ever.
1: Thank you.
0: You were once called the local Lata Mangeshkar of Trinidad and Tobago.
1: Yeah, well, that title has been given. Many stages that I crossed and various announcers and MCs were definitely...
0: Yeah. I think you still have it, though.
1: Oh, gosh, thanks.
0: I think you definitely still have it.
1: Thank you, Salim.
0: Try for it, but I think that you...
1: I'm really passionate about music. I love it. I do it from deep within my soul, I should say.
0: I know that for sure.
1: And this time of year, it brings a different side.
0: Nah. There we go. Nadia Madu. That was Nadia Madu, according to Daddy Chinese.
1: And Uncle
0: Madu.
1: Ken.
0: And Uncle Ken. Yes.
1: Can't forget Uncle Ken.
0: TNT Guy Tunes. That's the guy. So, Shubh Diwali to you and to your family.
1: Same to you. And Salim and your family. And, of course, the entire staff of 106. Thank you so much for always giving me the opportunity to be part of your events. And on behalf of RGD Band, Shubh Diwali. Yes. Happy Navratri.
0: Thank you very much. Many returns. We move to the real superstar in this building. The real talk of the town. Ladies and gentlemen, if it's one person that I am very, very super

0: super proud of is my niece. Talking about the one and only Caitlin Sultan. Caitlin, how are you, my love?
1: Hi, Uncle Salim. I am doing fantastic. Yeah. And it's truly a pleasure being here now.
0: I know that you would have now started your secondary school leg of your life. How was that?
1: Yes. So far, I'm really, really enjoying it. Yeah. I'm so glad I put Lakshmi Girls as my first choice.
0: Lakshmi
1: and
0: Girls.
1: I love it. I really love it.
0: That is why I cannot go to that school. I like Lakshmi Girls.
1: Yes, it is a good school.
0: Yeah, it's a good school. Yeah. I wanted to go there, but because it was a good school. But how is the balance between your music and your studies?
1: It's still doing really good, although I've done a lot more subjects. Mm-hmm. I still have a good balance between music and school. And now that the Wally coming up, things are going to start to pick up the pace a little bit more. Cool. Hopefully, I could keep that balance.
0: Yeah, it's very important now. This part of your life is the most important part of your life.
1: Yes,
0: because the next, what form are you now? Two?
1: Form one. Yeah.
0: Oh yeah, you and Liam are together. Yeah.
1: Yeah.
0: So for the next 5 years, it's very crucial and critical in what you do.
1: Yeah.
0: So just make sure that you have that balance there. What is your favorite thing for Diwali?
1: Definitely food.
0: Yeah, the food.
1: Yeah. And the sweets. I think I get that. I think Kaylee rubbing off on my little too much now.
0: With the sweets and?
1: Yes.
0: For the food.
1: Yeah, boy.
0: Well, we have Caitlin. Are we ready here, DJ Ashley? Are we ready to go? Yes, we are ready to go. How many songs are we getting from Caitlin?
1: We have one song.
0: We have one bhajan from Caitlin Sultan. Which one is this?
1: Satyam Shivam Sundaram.
0: I had a feeling it was going to be. Ladies and gentlemen, turn up your volume a little louder than Fanadia, because this one is going to blow your minds into pieces. Caitlin Sultan, it's all over to you.

0: Wow, beautiful. She is only 12 years old and sings like the nightingale of Trinidad and Tobago.
1: Thank you so much.
0: You are singing and I'm just lost and mesmerized and I am just blown away. You come from a family that's very deep in music.
1: Yes, it's a talented family.
0: From your grandfather, Uncle Pong was the man, you know. Listen to me. Gitanjali's. I remember when we used to come up there, he would start singing. So my mother and your grandfather are first cousins, right?
1: Mm-hmm.
0: So my grandfather and Nishad's grandmother, our grandparents, our brother and sister.
1: Oh, yes.
0: Right? So my grandfather, his grandmother, brother and sister. So when we used to go up, Uncle Pung used to come out. He was one of the first men with a cordless microphone in Trinidad and Tobago. And the band Gitanjali's used to be in a something that used to look like a pala.
1: Right?
0: Yeah. It used to look like a pala. And as soon as they know that we will come in, he used to get them boys and say, yeah, organize all this, boy. Your uncle and them, your auntie. He would walk out right out the road, like you're driving a little small little trace kind of thing, right? He used to walk out with the cordless mic and start singing for my mother and like all his cousins.
1: Aww.
0: He is such a sweet human being.
1: And yes,
0: of course, his sons, your father, And your two uncles, who they are all my cousins, and you know we live with that. So music is very deep in your DNA, and I wasn't expecting anything else from you but greatness in what you do, and you have proven to the world.
1: Thank you so much.
0: You have proven to the world that I am Caitlin Sultan. I was born from a note, and I will grow into that note and become the entire keyboard. And that's exactly what you're doing. That's exactly what. I'm so proud of you. I am so proud of you. I love you so much, so dearly. You are very dear to my heart.
1: I love you too. I love you so much.
0: You are very dear to my heart, and you will always be there, always remain in my heart.
1: My dear Uncle Master Salim.
0: Uncle Master Salim, when she was small. I say, you need to choose this uncle.

0: I am your Uncle Master. She started at how old she was, 5 years old or something, four or five, somewhere there, Uncle Master. And hard, Uncle Master Salina. I was like, oh my God. But you know what? It's so good to see you living the dream of all of us. All of us. And when I say all of us, I mean from your grandfather to your father to all your uncles, to us, to myself. We all have a little bit of living through you going on. Yes. And it's a proud moment to see your accomplishments. Caitlin, happy Diwali
1: to
0: you.
1: Thank you so much. Shubh Diwali to you, Uncle, and all the listeners of 106.
0: Yes, thank you. And of course to you and all your friends in school and thing too. Happy Diwali to you and all happy of them. Up next is where she got it from. Up next is where she got it from. Ladies and gentlemen, up next is where she got it from. Right? A gentleman who I am super proud of. Love this guy in more ways than 10. We literally grew up together. Wait, where are you going? You need to come here. I need my streamers to see you. You're live on,
1: yes,
0: on this.
1: Yes, Mr. Sultan.
0: Yeah. This guy. Yeah, nah. He know what me is different. He know what me is different. But this guy, we grew up together. We grew up. The best part about the time that we grew up together, it was we grew up in love. Our family had love. We still do. It has always been that kind of growing up. Ladies and gentlemen, my elder cousin, Caitlin's daddy. We need to load on the microphones when he starts singing because his voice is like a powerhouse altogether. Ladies and gentlemen, a guy that I'm so proud of. I boast about him, not just from his accomplishments, but you know, in the way that he raised Caitlin and Kaylee.

0: I want to say, right?
1: Yeah.
0: I did come prepared for Abidjan.
1: We can prepare the same. You come to sing a Bollywood song in a Diwali launch? That is
2: it's a celebration.
1: That is Sultan. That is Sultan for your money. But I will take it. I will take it because it's a part of our culture. And of course, the way we celebrate Diwali in Trinidad and Tobago is different from many other places from around the world. DJ Ashley, we have something lined up, or you're looking for something? Oh, so this is like an impromptu kind of thing?
0: Yeah, it's an impromptu kind of thing because, you know, I wasn't prepared actually, you know?
1: You were advertised on a flyer.
0: Yeah.
1: Knowing that you come in to perform.
0: Forget my flash drive home. And so, I was so fortunate that I actually have Caitlin tracks on the system.
1: Really? Is that so?
0: When so, I pick up so, my fashion.
1: So is it that you're going to acapella?
0: Yes, I can do acapella for you.
1: Okay, so we're going to acapella version. Let's do it. Let's showcase the versatility of Nishad Sultan. This is Unplugged. Wait, we're doing it plugged? I thought we're doing it unplugged. Okay, so we're doing this unplugged. No music. We're just going to get raw vocals of...
0: I'm going to have voice on a chorus.
1: Yeah, we would love for that. Here comes the voice of the powerhouse. Don't blow up my microphone and speak on there. Ladies and gentlemen, a guy who I am super duper proud of, the father of Caitlin Sultan. Let's get ready for the powerhouse that is known as Nishad Sultan.
0: Vinay meri sun lijiye.

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0: I sure should be your Boston speakers
1: I am pretty sure my mother just turned up the volume all the way no, my no, no. mother has been the biggest supporter
0: I know
1: Nishad from since he was became big Yeah, we were babies. Yeah, he was skinny and
0: I'm still skinny.
1: Yes. Is it close? Is it close or high?
0: Like That's right. I don't tell them they started taking.
1: Ladies and gentlemen, Nishad Sultan. So I know we are just 6 minutes before we have to end the show, but of course we have two more acts to go in Rishi Singh and Anthony Batson. They are both here. And they are outside. Nishad, Shubh Diwali to you.
0: Shubh Diwali to you.
1: To the family. Of course, to... I don't want to

0: say it until you say it, but yeah, you know what I'm talking about.
1: Of course.
0: The extended family.
1: Thank you very much.
0: Yeah. And to Carrie Ann and,
1: yes, yes.
0: And Kaylee, who's not here.
1: From my family to yours, and to
0: well,
1: the rest
0: family,
1: of the world,
0: so
1: of course.
0: From your family to my family.
1: To 106,
0: family.
1: To 106 okay. Family, yes.
0: Yes.
1: Understand?
0: Sangit family, yes.
1: Sangit, yes. And the rest of the world.
0: Tell your father I said hi.
1: Of course, everyone.
0: And we're going down Ikaka to take a drive.
1: Of course.
0: Because apparently we have a celebration to do down there.
1: Yeah, yeah, yeah.
0: Ladies and gentlemen, that was the one and only Nishad Sultan. I want to play one bhajan. I want to play a bhajan that is special to me right now. Because it is, hey, look, we actually have Sukha K. Sabsati by Nishad Sultan here as well. But this one is done by the late, great, a man who we didn't get to hear a lot of these songs from, in the voice of Ras Nanku Singh.

0: Ladies and gentlemen, boys and girls, we have some good-looking people in the studio right now. And good-looking as moms. Moms is the best-looking of all. Yeah. you could look at people and you could tell when they have a good heart and a good soul and a good spirit. They continue to look good. All right? So I could tell that you are a very kind-hearted human being because it shows whatever is inside comes out on the outside. And of course, you look like... This is your daughter-in-law? You're looking better than your daughter-in-law too. You're looking better than your brand manager too. And she's the best looking girl at any building. Ashley, nobody used to interfere with Ashley.
1: Yes.
0: And you know that? Nobody used to interfere with Ashley when I am around. Anyways, we have a guy who has been classy in his music for a very long time, very picky in what he does. Of course, another guy who has been an all-round performer, artist, and recording artist. Not just seasonal, but all season throughout the year. He can deliver, he can show up, and definitely give you something to remember. We're talking about the one and only Grandy Boy. Grandy is in the building. We have Rishi Singh from the Maya Band. Rishi Sitaram. And welcome to our Diwali launch right here on Sangeet 106.1 FM. Tell me about your Diwali season. What does it entails?
2: Well, Sitaram, it's a pleasure to be here on 106 again. Feeling the Diwali this year, man.
0: Yeah.
2: Kudos to you all. Very hectic. It begins from... The preparation has begun 2 months ago because the gigs have been very overwhelming. And like you were speaking about with Caitlin, balance.
0: Yeah.
2: And balancing school, children, T&T tech bill, you know.
0: Oh, wait, we can't hear that. You can hear that.
2: Not at this time, but balancing everything in life basically is the key. And Diwali, I have so many things coming up for Diwali with my boys and the band. We are out from next weekend, every single weekend until Diwali. And during the week, so I have to balance school life and the boys.
0: When you say school, are you in school?
2: Yeah, I'm a school teacher.
0: A school teacher. You live and you learn something new every day, right? So, I had no clue.
2: Come on, man.
0: I'm sorry. I apologize.
2: Okay.

0: Okay, no problem.
1: I had no clue. So when you keep saying school, I'm thinking that he's probably, you're probably going further in studies and something. I didn't know you were a school teacher.
0: Yes.
1: What school?
0: Tamana Hindu School. For the past 25 years I've been teaching.
1: 20? Did he teach for 25 years?
0: Yeah.
1: You almost on the other side?
0: I'm here and I'm really happy to be here.
1: No, we're happy. We are very happy that you're here because it seems like you're nearing 50.
0: Oh, well, no way.
1: Wow, so that means he started teaching when he was young.
0: Yeah, as a teenager, yeah.
1: As a teenager.
0: Mm-hmm.
1: Brilliant, and you are teaching at a Hindu school, so that means you are very much inclined with, the religious activities.
0: Oh, yes. I've been there through the channels teaching children for Balvikas, instrumental, because I grew up in temple, Salim, just like you, I'm a percussionist. I started at temple playing tabla, dola, harmonium. So that's where I got the inclination to move on into band and further my studies into music.
1: Right.
0: And just today, the both of them are here, my wife and my mom, we finished a brand new track I was telling Daniel. And
1: is it bhajan?
0: No. Well, we have a bhajan to release next week.
1: Okay, great.
0: But this one is for after the season.
1: Okay, great.
0: Yeah, so it continues and the balance.
1: This is a beautiful thing that you don't see very often. And forgive me for saying it, because I know a lot of people may take some offense to it, but all in my mouth. My listeners know my mouth. With me, I'm a straight shooter, moms. I say it as I see it. Diwali, you know Diwali. My brand manager is here. So if I'm going to get fired, she'll fire me one time. But she can't. She loves me too much. You don't always see a son, his mother, and his wife in the same room. That is something that you don't ever see, because women today, I'm not going to go down into that. What I'm saying is that, you know, usually when a woman becomes a wife, they usually want to be everything in one. Like,
0: yes.
1: Like your attention should just be given to your wife.
0: Yes.
1: And for some reason, your mother does end up being sidetracked a little bit. So it's beautiful to see mommy, wifey, and you.
0: Well, I think I've become the son-in-law now.
1: Yeah.
0: I got replaced. Both of them? Oh, my word.
1: I actually wouldn't mind being the son-in-law to my mother, but to find a woman to be my wife is just like impossible. I've been searching, but I feel like I should stop searching and allow it to come to me now.
0: Yeah.
1: Yeah, but the problem not is what coming to me is, bro, I don't know. Anyways, Rishi, Mother Lakshmi. let's focus on Diwali and Mother Lakshmi, and of course your wife is the Lakshmi in your home. You are fortunate to have two Lakshmis in your life, your mother and your wife.
0: And we treat them as such. My boys and I, we treat them as such.
1: Yeah, make sure it's not, make sure it's Vibhishan and them that you have, and it's not like Kumkaran and them boys.
0: Yes.
1: It's so lovely to be in this atmosphere right now. I'm feeling very jealous is probably not the word, but that's how I feel the word going in that direction, because I wish to have what you have right now. So please count your blessings.
0: I do.
1: And multiply it every time you check your mother. That's what I do. Every time I check my blessings, I count mommy like 10 times. You know?
0: Yes, I do that, and my wife, she does that. My boys do that. We worship Aji. We call Aji, although we know her name is Lil Mati Singh.
1: Lil Mati? It had to be a Mati. It had to be a kind of, if it's not a Mati or a Wati or something, them is the type that just keep the family glued together.
0: Yeah,
1: you understand? Dayamati and Lilawati and them.
0: Mm-hmm.
1: Them is the type, and I had to find a Wati, you know. Mom, say I have no friend.
2: I would not recommend
1: them. Yeah, wouldn't recommend them friends. I'm looking for somebody like your age too.
0: Oh boy.
1: Ladies and gentlemen, we're talking Diwali. Yeah, we have Rishi Singh who's going to deliver a beautiful bhajan. Tell us the name of this one.
0: Well, it's very popular this time. It was done originally by Kumar Sanu Alka Yagnik. So
1: boy, Majayambe Ma.
0: That's it, you know.
1: Yeah. Somebody is going to feel good when Rishi Singh takes the mic like this.
0: Happy Diwali from Rishi Singh, my

0: Thank you.
1: Beautifully done. The one and only Rishi Singh, Maya Ban, all the way from Grandy. Rishi, on behalf of all of us here at Sangi 1061 FM, we want to say thank you very much for blessing us with your presence and your blessings, which is your talent. And wish you and your entire family, moms, wifey, the boys, the band members, all of us here and this Diwali, bring you all the riches that you need. And all, you know, everybody's what it wants and not the needs, right? So whatever you need in this life, may it all be yours. And moms, for you, health, strength, long life, many, many more years to bless this world and bless your children, your grandchildren, your daughter-in-law.

0: rest of your family. All right? May Mother Lakshmi shower you with all the riches. At your age, you don't need physical riches. You need riches of family around you and the goodness of your heart and the goodness that you share to your children and your grandchildren. It may be returned to you 10 times. All right? So blessings to you and happy Diwali again, Rishi.
1: Thank you.
0: To you and all the very best in the future. We have one more that we need to get with. And we will be getting with that shortly, as soon as I

0: right, so we have our final act for today's proceedings. He is all decked off. I was the best dressed until he just walked in the building. Yeah, I was holding the title of best dressed all day, all morning. Everybody keep asking, Salim, you looking good? Where you get your clothes from? This, that, the next. Rosaries, bridal couture. All these good stuff. And then, boom, shot, here comes Anthony Batson. And I now look like a regular guy in the crowd. Ladies and gentlemen, this guy has done things. I think he has made the impossible possible where his career is concerned, where his music is concerned. The brave act that he takes in performing. And yes, Sandra Mungal say, Master Salim, how in God's name you wanted to go to a girl's school? Sandra Mungal, I think you didn't get that. I think you took that literal.
1: Yeah.
0: They will put you out of a girl's school. slightly, yeah. Ladies and gentlemen, I'll be ready, Ashes, with Anthony Batson. So you could pull, all right, yeah, we're getting you live on air. That microphone is live. Ladies and gentlemen, the one, the only, one Anthony, never two. Batson, thank you for joining us, sir. We really appreciate the fact that you are here to bless us and to bless our listeners with your talent and your voice, your vibes, your vibrancy in your music speaks volume. And we're definitely looking forward to hearing you deliver this bhajan. What is the bhajan that you're going to do for us today?
2: Matiri Mamata.
0: Matiri Mamata. All right. I think this might have a pass. Okay, good. So you're good to go.
2: Yeah.
0: That goes on your head. Alright, and we are all set to go. Yeah, you're cool all there, yeah? Alright, so ladies and gentlemen, boys and girls of all ages, get ready. We are about to be blessed with the voice of Anthony Batson.

0: the voice of Anthony Batson. Anthony, we say Shubh Diwali to you and to your family, and thank you very much for joining us here today for the launch of Diwali Live on Sangeet 106.1 FM. It was our pleasure to have you grace us with your presence and your blessing, which is your talent. And to all our listeners, I'm sure that they really enjoyed that beautiful bhajan. And I'm pretty sure your Diwali season is packed.
1: Yeah, of course.
0: Yeah? How do you balance that, boy? I see you towing a big truck the other day by Medford. I see you towing a big truck by Medford the other day. And then that was in the morning, and then in the night time I see you singing. How do you balance? How do you balance that business owner? And of course, yeah, if you're looking for wrecking service and good wrecking service, reliable wrecking service, of course, Batson wrecking service is one of the best in Trinidad, most definitely. But how do you balance your performing life and your daily work life?
1: That's a question I sort of ask myself as well. But early Diwali greetings to everyone that's listening. And thanks for the free ad as well. I hope that the brand manager don't tax me for that or send me a bill.
0: Nah, they'll recharge me. That's right. I got paid for you.
1: Free reckoning for all members of Sangeet, right?
0: All right. I will enter that. I hope I don't have to call it Batson for a reckoning thing.
1: Let's hope that you don't call it. But they say once you do what you love, we're in the same village. And once you do what you like, you never have to work a day. So it might be difficult for someone on the outside, but for me on the inside, it's fun. When I reach home from performing at night and I get a call to go on record because it happens too, it's fun.
0: Hold up. Back it up, Friday. So when you come

0: home from a performance at 2:30 in the morning, and somebody call you as soon as you reach home. Hey, Batson, I break down, I need a record. You get up and you go?
1: Of course. Now that I'm lucky, I have drivers now, but there were times I sometimes, I'll give you this story very briefly. I had a performance in Barapo, and I only had one record at the time. A customer called. I just bought the record, made the investment, I bought the cash, etc. Long story short, and I went, happened to go to the gig with the record itself. I don't normally use the record to go and perform, but I'd now build it, so you know, anywhere I'm going, I want to use my truck, because I always tell myself, anyway, there's never a place that you can't get a wreck.
0: True.
1: Because people are breaking down and crashing all over. So performing in Barapo, I had 3 hours to perform. I called the guy, called for a wreck. I said, give him an hour. He said, no, we'll wait for you, Batson. So 1 hour to perform again, we finish wreck. You want me, the guy, pick him up. And they celebrated happy because they wanted me to come and wreck them personally.
0: Yeah.
1: So again, it's a fun, it's something that I love doing and I will continue doing it.
0: I remember calling Batson one time to come and do a wreck. It wasn't for me personally, but for somebody that I know. And Batson left all the way in Pinal and came all the way to Carapichima to pick up the vehicle and take it home. And then I asked him, I said, Batson, tell me where's the bell now? He said, don't worry, that one on the truck. Not on the house, on the truck. I said, wow.
2: It sounds like Anthony Batson.
0: Anthony Batson, you are a great human being. You are a great person. You are definitely a very kind-hearted human being as well. And we really appreciate all those attributes that you have. And of course, I'm sure that all your clients as well appreciate that about you. You are very humble, and you have so much more to do in this life. I think you just got started. So this Diwali, Mother Lakshmi is the goddess of wealth, and I really hope she stay a little longer by you and bless you with the wealth and the prosperity that you need to, you know, continue doing what you do and to continue to be who you are. In this world, you are definitely a light to a lot of people, so keep shining. Anthony Batson, Shubh Diwali to you, my friend. And that is a wrap. We are 28 minutes over the time that we said, but definitely it was worth it, because you know what? This time comes around once for the year. And I'm not going to charge you overtime, brand manager. I'm just going to

0: Curry, Pablo's Doubles in Tunapunan, of course, the Pallori Shop, Don Miguel Road in San Juan, and a very special thank yous going out to Rosari's Bridal Couture for their kindness. Azar, my outfit has been courtesy Rosari's Bridal Couture, and of course you can catch all the updates of today's proceedings on our social media, Sangi 1061 FM, on Instagram, Facebook, TikTok, wherever else we are. And of course, Shubh Diwali to you and to your family as well from CNC3, as we launched our Diwali this morning. Thank yous as well to the Isha organization, to Pandit Krishan Ramdeen, Guru Dev Pandit Krishan Ramdeen, and to his Isha Kirtan Acharyas, and to all of the people from Isha organization, and of course Anaya, who is one of the girls from the Kirtan Acharyas that really stood out this morning. She is going to be here on Friday at 5:20 p.m. So we will make accommodations for her on Friday to release her bhajan for this 2026 Diwali period. It is not Diwali yet, but it surely feels like Diwali. Ladies and gentlemen, this is where I bid you farewell for today and remind you, of course, before I remind you, I thank you for allowing us into your hearts, your homes, your vehicles, wherever you were listening from. Of course, this is where I now remind you to do good, be good, see good, speak good, think good. Whatever you do and put out there into the universe is going to come back to you with interest. You want it to be good. Until we meet again, my name is Master Salim alongside
1: DJ Ashley. And as we step into this auspicious season, I wish you love and light. And I hope that you have a wonderful one. And continue to keep it locked here to Sangeet 1061 FM, because we are definitely going to be bringing you that atmosphere. Until tomorrow, 3 to 6 p.m. Y'all keep safe. Remember, life is short. Enjoy it while you can. Live, love, laugh, be happy. Lots of love from DJ Ashley. I'm out to here. Bye.
0: The incredible DJ Ashley. And of course, it does not feel like Diwali until you hear one particular song. Until then, remember to take care of yourselves, take care of each other. Love your TNT and the rest of the world. Now, it is going to sound like Diwali.

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7: 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And Sangeet 106.1 FM is ready to celebrate. 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Live from the Isha organization, special Diwali puja and officiating Gurudev Pandit Krishan Ramdeen and the Isha Kirtan Acharyas. All live from the Isha organization at the Isha Ashram, Isha Heights, Sudas Road, Freeport. Then from 10 a.m. to 5 p.m., the celebration continues. Enjoy live performances from some of our talented artists filling the airwaves with beautiful bhajans. 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